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5: All right, what's up, y'all? 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
6: Yes,
5: Serena, when it comes to spending time with your family, that's probably top of your list, right?
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8: No, I hate going to the park with them.
5: Okay.
8: I hate going to the park.
5: Okay,
9: really?
5: We learn something new every day. 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
5: It just seems like you have a chip on your shoulder all the time. 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
9: Yeah, I leave the house when they do it.
7: Oh my God.
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0: So what's something that you just cannot stand doing with your family? Matt, the floor is yours.
1: So my family, they like to do like TV night, right? That's what we do. We eat dinner and we sit down and we watch our favorite show at the time. But for the last 3 or 4 months, my kids and my wife's favorite show is America's Got Talent. And I can't even tell you how much I despise that show. I hate how corny it is, how pre-produced and pre-thought out and scripted it looks, just how cheesy. I can't even stand Howard Stern's face anymore.
0: Howard Stern's not even on that show anymore.
1: Well, the one they were watching, the version they were watching, you can watch it on demand, right?
0: It's been years since Howard was on that.
1: It's Howie Mandel.
2: He caught a stray.
1: It's Howard Stern.
0: Is Nick Cannon still hosting?
1: No, it's
0: Terry Crews.
1: It's Terry Crews, yeah.
0: Howard Stern is not on the one
1: I'm
0: with Terry
1: sure
0: Crews.
1: He is. No,
0: it's not.
1: Oh, whatever. He's been on some of them.
2: Oh, you just don't like him.
1: Well, maybe I just don't watch it. Anyway, so they'll watch it every night, and I'll actually leave the house, and that's the time I take my cat for a walk. I'll take him out for an hour, so I...
0: Why are you so anti-family?
3: I was going to say, you'd rather spend time with your cat than your family.
1: I just can't stand the show. It just makes me insane. It makes me angry watching...
0: But you don't...
1: Because I'm kind of in the industry, so I know how fake it is. This is where I tell these guys, like, it's so fake. And the crowd... By the way, the crowd needs to shut up when people are singing. Stop cheering when people sing. Be quiet and let the music play.
0: You don't think as an artist they want to feel the love from the crowd?
1: I mean, when Chris Brown or whatever is singing in the middle of the hook, they don't just start cheering or whatever. They listen
3: to
1: the music.
3: Yeah, they do.
1: Well, that's dumb, too.
2: He's just
1: so that's what I hate doing.
2: He's just in a stadium and you can't
0: hear.
2: You
0: just hate love. Like, you don't want the love from your family. You don't like the love that the artists are getting from fans.
1: They used to watch Modern Family. I love that show. I'd sit down and watch that every day with them.
3: You just want them to do what you want to do.
1: I want it to be where we all like to do it. It's four of them that love doing something. I don't like it. I'm just going to protect my peace and take the cat for a while.
0: You're the only one that doesn't like it, though. Like, there's four of them.
1: I don't give a crap. They're like, we're watching America's Got Talent. I'm like, all right, bye.
2: One, you're an old grumpy man. And two, they ain't going to go to your funeral, bro.
1: I hope they go to my funeral.
0: That's
1: what they don't.
0: I promise you, everyone will be quiet because no one will have nothing nice to say about you.
1: That's fine. That's a life
3: well
1: lived.
3: But these are the memories, like, they're going to look back like, oh, we used to do family night, but dad was never there.
1: I was there for everything.
0: That's crazy. You're a
1: America's Got Talent.
0: You're a present, non-present father.
1: Bro, that's crazy. The only one I liked, they had cats performing one time. I liked that
2: one. What the?
0: This sounds insane to me. We have Bianca on the line, and apparently she has something that she hates doing with her family, too. See, this is what I'm saying. Bro, families are miserable, it seems like.
1: Sometimes.
0: We'll talk to Bianca next.
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2: You know, Casino Radio, baby.
0: All right, so we're talking about things you hate doing with your family. As we set this up, I look at Serena and she has this face like, I love everything.
3: I do, though.
4: There's got to be something, Serena.
3: I do. I'm trying to think. I honestly love having family days. Like when it was Labor Day weekend, I was like, can we just have a barbecue and like just be together?
0: Even when
3: like,
0: you said I don't know if you heard Matt, but under his breath, he went, ugh.
4: I mean, I love family days, but let's all do stuff we all want to do.
3: Movie nights. I love it all.
0: We have Bianca on the line. She was talking about, you just said movies. She actually doesn't like going to the movies with her family. Ooh. So what's the family dynamic look like in your home?
5: So it's me, my husband, and then we have two girls, a four-year-old and then an almost eight-year-old. And yeah, going to the movie theaters is expensive, especially when you add in snacks and all of that fun stuff. And, you know, it might just be my kids, but I feel like their attention span is short. So halfway through the movie, they're not even interested in it anymore.
6: I think my girl has to worry about me falling asleep because I'll fall asleep the first 30 minutes of the movie,
5: especially with those reclining seats.
6: Oh my god!
4: I know. And they bring the food to you. You get a couple beers. Bring to your, and then by the
6: beer.
4: Time, yeah, a couple beers, maybe some vodka.
5: Don't let me bring a blanket in because I'm for sure falling asleep.
4: I don't even know what Toy Story 5 was about. I remember the opening credits and then the very end, and that's it. No clue.
5: Oh, that's crazy.
0: Be present for your family, Matt. Jesus.
1: Coming up next.
0: So I've got a weekly podcast that's called Is Anyone Listening, where I just sit down and interview comedians, actors, musicians, whatever, whoever I find interesting to have cool conversations with. There's a comedian by the name of Demi Love, who's on fire. He has a huge YouTube and social media following. He used to open for Chris D'Elia for a few years, and now he's on his first ever headline tour. And we chopped it up, man. We had so many similarities. It's crazy. And I want to send a big shout out to all the grandmothers out there that, you know, step in when they need to and they do their part and they raise their babies.
6: Yes, sir.
0: I want to talk grandmas with Denny Love next.
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9: Well, traffic right now. You still got a little congestion headed east on I-40 near the interchange. Watch out for that. Also,
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0: If you're a fan of podcasts, I've got one for you, man. It's called Is Anyone Listening? I drop episodes every single week. And also, just by the way, this show right here that you're listening to, the Tino Cochino Radio Show, it's also a daily podcast for the people that are like, oh, I don't listen to the radio anymore. That's okay. Listen to the podcast. Yeah. That's it.
1: And stop saying that.
0: We put it out every single day so you can stream it. But weekly, Is Anyone Listening drops, where I sit down and I talk to a ton of different people just about life and highs and lows and everything in between. This week, I sat down with comedian Denny Love, who is on his first ever headline tour. Super good dude, man. Yep. He's young. He just got married. He's living the best life. Mm-hmm. He has a huge social media, YouTube following. And we were talking about similarities of being raised by our grandmothers.
2: My dad was raising us. He ended up getting locked up. So we ended up having to go stay with our grandma.
0: Same
2: was that
0: situation,
2: you? You know how I be. That's you know, wild. You end up with granny, not typically by the best of circumstances, it was honestly one of the best things that could have happened to us because it just kept us out of the street life.
0: I feel like that was why my grandma was so cool with me jumping into like the radio thing really early because she was like, he found something interesting that's going to keep him out of trouble. She
2: 100%.
0: She would literally come park outside the radio station, drop me off, and wait there. So if I had to do like a shift at night from like 7 to 11, she'd just get a newspaper,
2: big old tea
0: from 7-Eleven or something, just sit outside and wait all night until I was done.
2: But
0: she knew I was safe.
2: Wow.
0: So I feel you on that.
2: No, that granny gonna always make sure you, and even now to this day, my grandma passed, but I still feel like she up there pulling strings because a lot of the things that have happened in my life, I'm like, I don't know how that happened. Somebody in God's ear, because she was a very religious church woman. Like, she really instilled that in me to believe in myself and chase this dream, because this should have never happened.
0: It's such a cool conversation, man. So wherever you stream your favorite podcast, all you got to do is search for Tino Cochino. Is Anyone Listening? Big shout out to Denny Love. Now, while we're on the topic of creating content, Sophie Rain, very popular content creator, has said that she doesn't see the appeal in having kids. You rarely hear this, I feel like, from a woman. So let's talk about it next.
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0: popular content creator Sophie Rain spoke out and said she's team no kids as well.
1: I don't see the appeal in having kids. You birth this thing out of you and now your body's like different for the rest of your life. Most of the time they're probably gonna be a shithead anyways.
2: There's too many people here now.
1: I was gonna say, isn't this the most people there's ever been
2: on Earth? Of course. We don't have enough resources for them now.
3: I would say the man's perspective, I could see it that way. And for her, like, for her to say those things, and I don't think that she should be a mom. Yeah. Because if you're worried about, I don't know, like, your body, then, yeah, you're not going to be, I feel like you're not going to be that mother that you should be, I guess.
4: No, they will. Once they have the kid, it all changes.
3: I don't know. I just feel like if that's how you're feeling, and not like to shame her, but if that's already the way you're thinking that maybe, yeah, maybe kids aren't for you.
0: Even the way you're saying that, I don't think it's shame, because it's okay if she doesn't want it.
4: The way she's talking right there, I would feel some type of way for that kid, because I'm just like, because she ain't gonna look out for his best interest.
0: When you were first told that you were going to be a father, your exact words were, I'm not ready.
4: Yeah, but I've always wanted kids.
0: But what happened? You stepped into it.
4: I've always wanted kids, though.
0: But you stepped into
3: it. And the reality for women who, I mean, your body is going to change. That is a thing. Like, you're not going to have the body
0: that you
3: had.
0: Because he lost so much weight, his kid is bigger than him now.
4: Yeah. I'm lean.
0: I've been saying I need to get, like, into coffee, but I just hate the taste of coffee. But there are apparently like specific coffees for your mood, I guess. Mm-hmm. So I'm kind of interested to find out some more. And I know coffee is one of the biggest things in the world, consumed by millions every day.
5: Yeah.
0: So let's talk coffee next.
6: All the new songs. It's new music. I love the music. Hot new music. Getting more on like new music. It's new music. 93.3 The Q.

0: I've been saying that I need to switch from energy drinks to coffee. And so I came across this list and it says there's like a specific type of coffee according to your mood that you should be drinking.
1: Oh, okay.
0: You guys all drink coffee.
2: Yeah.
0: So we'll go one by one and you can agree or disagree. We'll start with Serena. For a great long focused work session, it says I should drink Americano.
2: I do agree because that's like clean, like, and just straight to the point.
1: Strong.
0: Okay.
2: Yeah.
0: If I need to wake up fast, Nicasio, it says an espresso.
3: Yeah, but you got to watch the sugar, though.
1: No, espresso has no sugar.
2: It's just a little shot, right?
1: Yeah, it's a little shot of coffee.
2: Mm.
1: Yep. Look it up.
3: Oh, yeah. Fact check it's me. It's without the ice and water, yeah.
0: Yeah, it's just a little shot, yeah, like what I said.
3: That, but that's strong. That's like for pros.
0: Okay. So this one don't start with that.
3: No, hell no.
1: Okay. I mean, it'll get you up.
0: Matt, this says it's perfect for when you want some comforting. Cafe latte.
1: I can see that. But tons of calories. I'm not a foo-foo drink guy. But a pumpkin spice latte.
3: I was talking about the shaken espresso. I do love an iced coffee.
0: Okay, Serena, for an ideal relaxed social coffee break, do you agree a cappuccino is the move?
2: To be honest, I don't know what's, like, what is a cappuccino?
3: That's for rich folks, Tino.
0: Oh!
1: We can't afford to know what that is.
0: I can't even pronounce it!
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7: We do have crash cleanup continuing westbound I-40 near San Mateo. You will see some slowdown.
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21: Okay, so honestly, for real, the nail in the coffin for me is when I saw the full body harness. As soon as I saw that, I was like, nope, exit stage left, I am out here.
22: What are you strapping in for?
23: It's just there, just in case it's needed. You know what I mean? It's just part of the collection. I like to have options. You know what I mean? I'm prepared. I'm like a Boy Scout.
21: I mean, listen, I'm not a prude or anything. I'm down to explore, but I felt like I walked into, honestly, just like you said, a 50 Shades of Jake situation. 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
1: Whose side are you on? 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

0: Okay, so Angel cannot stand her son's baseball coach, but her husband will not let the son switch teams. Why? 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Go ahead.
1: It's my son's first year of baseball, and he's starting late. He's 8 years old, and he's never played T-ball, so we were really hoping to get a good coach to teach him the sport. It's been 3 weeks, and so far he's learned nothing. The coach sucks. He doesn't run any drills, teaches them nothing, and my son just looks bored out there. At practices, this man just pitches to one kid at a time, and the rest of the kids stand around and watch. I talked to the league president, and he said that we could switch teams, but my husband says that would teach our kid a bad lesson about quitting on his team. My son also is embarrassed and doesn't want to create waves, but I don't want to let this go.
0: As a parent of a young boy who plays baseball, what are your thoughts on this, Serena?
1: Well, it sounds like the coach also needs some help, because I know, like, all the teams that my son's been on, like, the dads kind of go out there and, like, kind of become assistant coaches, because you do need multiple people out there to do different drills. So I don't know, volunteer your husband.
0: Oh, damn. Yeah, if he doesn't, that makes sense. So if he doesn't want him to quit, then go help.
1: Yes.
0: Okay, I get that. Nicasio, thoughts?
2: I feel like it's T-ball, so it's not, I feel like it's not that serious right now.
3: It's not T-ball. The kid didn't play T-ball. He's 8 years old now.
0: What just happened?
2: It says T-ball, though,
3: in the story. My kid didn't play T-ball, so he's behind, and he needs to catch up on baseball. He's 8 years old.
2: Oh, that's the parents' fault. I never understood that parents that put their kids like in baseball when they're already old. It's too late. They can't learn the sport no more. Yes, it is.
3: No.
2: Because you know what? You know what happens when this happens? They get hurt. And so you put them in, and the game is too advanced for them already.
3: At 8 years old?
2: Yes.
3: No. You're wrong.
2: He's a big-ass kid in T-ball.
3: So I used to coach Little League, and nothing worse than a practice where you pitch to one kid and the rest of the kids stand around. They need to split up. He needs a new coach. I'm sorry. Got to find a new coach. The president said it's okay. Get him with a coach that knows what they're doing so he doesn't end up hating baseball.
2: Bro, if there's an 18-year-old kid and he doesn't know baseball, he's going to start in T-ball, Matt?
3: What the hell are you talking
1: about? He's not in T-ball.
0: You're the only one that keeps saying T-ball.
2: Why does it say T-ball?
3: Read the whole thing. Is that the only word you can read in that whole paragraph?
2: No, that's all I took from it.
4: Oh, he's never played T-ball.
0: Exactly. All right, we're going to talk to Annabelle and get her thoughts on it. How would she handle it if it was her son? Next.
5: 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Yeah.

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2: Tino Radio.
3: Yeah.
4: Let's get you caught up to speed. If you're new to the show, hi, welcome. We do this thing called listener therapy where it's us trying to help you out, man. You got a situation going down. You send it to us. You can be anonymous if you want, or tell us who you are, however you want to do it, at Tino Cochino on Instagram. We'll basically read the message that you send us to the world and then let the listeners chime in and share their thoughts. So today, Angel is pissed off that her son just, I guess, doesn't like his baseball coach, but her husband doesn't want him to switch teams because basically he feels that like this would be almost like enabling him. Like, oh, you don't like something, you can just get out of it. Like, you got to kind of stick it through and work through it. Annabelle, I know you disagree with Angel in this situation. Tell me why.
5: She's trying to cut the plug too early. And I feel like that's just like, if the coach is trying to do one-on-one, they're trying to get to know where that would be best for them. You know what I mean?
1: Mm-hmm. And because like the son is starting so late, regardless where he goes, he's not going to be confident in the team. So I feel like if he's already starting here, it's been 3 weeks, he's already building relationships. So I think he is probably going to do better in this setting right now, since this is his first time playing.
5: Exactly. And if it's his first time, how's the coach going to know how he does if he doesn't work with him individually and every child individually to see where they would best be fitted in that team?
1: I almost feel like the mom is going to make the kid hate the sport because I feel like she's being a little bit too much right now because it's only been 3 weeks.
6: But somebody has to look out for the kid. The husband doesn't want him to move because he's worried about like, oh, you got to stick with your commitment. But also, if it's the right move for him to move to a coach that knows what he's doing, she's got to do that.
7: So what if the teacher's not being nice to him in school? Are they going to move schools?
6: If the teacher's not teaching what he needs to learn, he should switch classes. That's crazy. You got to look out for your kid.
7: That's crazy.
0: We're not all rich. Can just afford to do this, Matt.
6: It's free to move.
0: What?
6: Teams.
0: Not to move. To move teams. Tea time is coming up next. Celebrity gossip. Today, we're focused on what?
1: Madonna is returning to the VMAs after 23 years.
0: Music! Oh,
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3: 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I got to know, what's your favorite song to perform?
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3: For the people that have never been to a Ziggy Marley show, what can they expect?
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0: the fact that MTV still does a Video Music Award show is so stupid to me. They don't play videos.
1: I thought MTV went away.
0: Exactly. What world and simulation are we in?
1: I don't know.
0: So apparently VMAs are back and Madonna is performing or presenting or what's going on?
2: She is opening the show and this is going to be her first live performance on the VMAs in 23 years. So her last performance was actually the famous kiss with Britney Spears. Ooh. Yeah, and she's actually leading nominations though too with 13 nominations.
0: That's crazy. For what?
2: I have no idea. But I do love Madonna.
0: What song or album? Did she have some come out that we all just missed?
3: I saw this video with Chris Brown and he was talking about how he just doesn't go to that stuff no more because of this. Like what awards are you being, you know what I mean, nominated for?
0: Yeah, I don't understand that. I mean, not to shade Madonna. She's a legend, obviously. Yeah, but 13 nominations. For what?
2: Yeah. Like, I don't know. I am curious though, to see like for her performance because I feel like it's gonna be big. It's gonna be like controversial. I'm like, is she gonna bring Britney back and like recreate the kiss or I don't know?
1: So she came out with an album on July of this year, right in July of this year, and it's called Confessions 2.
0: Usher?
1: Oh. I guess.
3: Oh my God.
0: What? No one on her team told her, hey, this is one of Usher's biggest projects. Just I FYI.
1: Yeah.
0: That's crazy. Well, shout out to Madonna. We'll watch it and we'll see what it is. When is the show?
2: It's this Sunday. It's 4:30 p.m. Pacific time. God. And you can stream it live on Paramount Plus or on CBS and MTV.
0: That's crazy, dude.
1: Nah.
0: Shout out to them. Look, the moment you realize you are old, think about that for a second. Or maybe not old, but just kind of out of touch. It just happened to Serena's husband. She was there to witness it.
2: Ooh.
0: And
2: yes,
0: she'll share the experience with us next.
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4: Right here.

0: Let's talk the moment you realize, damn, I'm out of touch. I'm not as young as I used to be. This moment just happened for Serena's husband. She was there to witness it. Paint the picture. What happened?
1: So my husband has season tickets for his favorite football team, and he took me, and we're sitting there, and the other team scored a touchdown, and the guy next to him said, oh, low shimmy. And my husband thought he said little shimmy. So my husband was like
0: he did a little shimmy, like a dance when he got the touchdown.
1: And my husband repeated to this man, was like, well, I would have done a little shimmy too. He just got a touchdown. And I'm like, oh my God. No. He said low shimmy. And my husband's all, who am I low shimmy? He's like, oh. And then like he started getting it, like, oh, that guy's little shimmy. I'm like, no.
0: It's not even little. It's not even little shimmy.
2: What is a low shimmy?
0: Picasso, play that, please. I'm just not anybody. I done made a name, I'm Super Z. Come show me you gon' ride it. Come show me you gon' ride it. All right, so there you go. So
2: that's the most annoying voice I've ever heard on a rap song.
1: Good. But me and my husband, we laughed like to ourselves. Because after like he realized what happened, he was like, I really told him, well, yeah, I would have done a little shimmy too.
0: He was so confident with it.
3: Hell?
0: Were you embarrassed a little bit?
1: No, I was laughing because I already knew like he doesn't listen to that.
0: What is his musical preference? I've known Paul for so long, and honestly, I just assumed he's like a hip hop head.
3: Lil Rob.
1: Well, he listens to a lot of country, and then I mean, if he's going rap, it's like old school. So.
0: Oh, walk into the room when I buckle my shoe. When it's ready, I'm doing that. We got to do it. Listen, man, there is a study that shows that time of the month causes women to crave more than just food.
3: Nah, really?
0: We'll see if Serena can confirm or deny next. 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
0: Okay, there's a study that shows that time of the month causes women to crave more than food. Serena, what are women craving, apparently?
3: I don't know, but I have... Okay, so I usually don't crave, like, sweet stuff, and I know that's a thing on your, like, time of the month, but after I had my daughter, all I want is sweet stuff, and I know that still falls under food, but, like, that's been new for me.
0: Well, this is kind of random, but it says ladies actually crave the finer things, like Gucci and Louis Vuitton and Chanel. Like shopping, basically.
4: For luxury brands.
0: They want to shop luxuriously.
3: That's funny because I've never really, I guess, paid attention to that. But I will say last week was my time of the month. And last week, I randomly told my husband, I'm like, I want an everyday Louis. And I was like,
0: oh, damn.
4: Everyday Louis.
3: And he even told me, he was all, why? I'm like, I don't know. I just do.
4: Oh, my
0: Serena
4: God.
0: Serena posted a video questioning whether or not she could afford a haircut. And now she's looking for an everyday Louis, dude. Yeah, I don't know, man. I haven't bought anything nice for myself in a long time because I've been paying for this divorce.
4: But has it been that time of the month?
0: But I can't wait, dude. I've been at the mall recently, like, just for little things. Like, I'll go to buy whatever, a quick knickknack.
4: Yeah.
0: But, like, I've been seeing all these things, and I've been fiending it, itching. I can't wait to just buy something. Like, I do have a meeting, like, in a week or two that I need to buy something nice for. So I'm excited for that.
4: Don't you already own nice clothes you can wear to that meeting?
0: Yeah, but I feel like when you have something important, you need to dress new. You don't wear something used to something important.
4: That's crazy.
0: Is it?
4: Yes. Because it's new to them. They haven't seen it.
5: That is true.
0: It's a feeling, though. It's a feeling. Like, you want to talk about manifestation? In my mind, that's part of it. You wear something new for this new opportunity.
5: People
0: like,
5: say,
0: like, they do that for weddings, right? Like, well, not necessarily something new, but you know how they say you got to wear something blue for this or something white for this. Like, that's my
4: idea.
0: I
4: have one suit that I've worn to every wedding I've ever been to.
0: Shocker.
4: Yeah, yo.
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0: Ladies and gentlemen, it's time for the biggest novella ever on the radio. We call it Battle of the Rosas. And today, Araceli is a little Araceli because she thinks her man Gustavo's gotta catch them all.
1: Oh my God.
0: Okay, Araceli, why do you think your man's cheating?
2: Because my husband is suddenly obsessed with Pokemon.
0: Araceli, how old is your husband, Gustavo?
2: 38.
0: Loser!
1: Oh my God.
0: Just kidding. Listen, what is it specifically about Pokemon that makes you think Gustavo's cheating?
2: Specifically, it's Pokemon Go. Every night, he takes walks that sometimes last 3 hours.
0: Is he trying to catch a Pokemon in another state?
1: Oh my God.
2: And then he joins a local Pokemon group.
0: Uh-oh.
2: And there's a woman named Vanessa.
0: There it is! Tell me more.
2: They're always doing raids together.
0: Now, I don't know enough about Pokemon to know if that's sexual, but I still don't like it.
3: I think you have to throw your balls at the Pokemon.
2: He's good at that.
0: Hi!
2: Last Saturday, we were supposed to go to dinner, but he had to leave because there was a rare Pokemon at the park.
0: Loser! Okay, this is what we're going to do. We're going to call him and say that we're from a local gaming store and tell him that he's won a VIP Pokemon Go Community Day package for two. We're going to see if he invites you, right? Obviously, his loving, supportive wife. Yeah. Or does he invite Vanessa? Who do you think he's going to choose?
2: Probably Vanessa, because I call him a loser, too.
0: Hi!
1: You're correct. You lost him.
0: Okay, we're going to call Gustavo next on Battle of the Rosas.
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3: Yeah.
4: Okay, welcome back to Battle of the Rosas. The biggest novella ever. You know what it is. We have Araceli on the line, and she thinks her husband Gustavo's cheating with a girl in his Pokemon group. Hey. He's 38 years old. Hi. Are you still there, Araceli?
5: I'm still here.
4: Okay. We're going to call him. We're going to tell him that we're from a gaming store. We're going to tell him he's won a VIP Pokemon Go Community Day package for two. And we're going to see if he chooses you to be his player two, or if he chooses Vanessa from his Pokemon Go group. How do you feel it's going to go?
5: Horrible.
4: Let's hope so. That sounded slow motion. Gustavo, ¿qué pasó? This is Tino calling from Valley Gaming. We're actually doing a Pokemon Go Community Day event, and your account was selected for our VIP package.
6: I love Valley Gaming.
4: So, you'll get merchandise, store credit, comida, and access to our private group for the event. And the cool thing, you get to bring one guest. So tell me, what name would you like us to register?
6: It sounds exciting. I think I bring Vanessa.
4: Wait, hold on. It says on the list here that you have a girlfriend, or no, excuse me, a wife by the name of Araceli. Is she not a Pokemon goer?
6: Oh, she doesn't like the Pokies.
4: Okay. So tell me more about Vanessa. Who is she?
6: She's my raid partner. And she can Pokemon, I tell you that.
4: You make this sound kind of freaky.
6: Well, honestly, it is. Do you want to hear?
7: Hear what?
4: I don't get it. Did you record one of your raids?
6: Check it out, eh?
4: Oh my god! This is way worse than I thought! Araceli, run!
5: No!
4: And just like that, someone got Pokemon!
7: Mom.
4: So stupid. Listen, man, coming up next on Tino con Chino Radio. Dude, I honestly, this ties in perfect. I have an opinion regarding Pokemon because Nicasio here is addicted to collecting these cards.
7: Yeah.
4: But I think he's low-key ignorant. Like, but I have reasoning. I'll explain it next.
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8: Here's Janelle Monae talking about being grateful for all the opportunities.
9: I'm so proud of Mahershala. I'm so happy to be on this journey with him. I think both of us were just moved by the scripts. We knew that we had a personal responsibility to help tell these important stories. And I didn't know it was going to all happen at the same time, I must say. So I'm thankful to the universe. I'm thankful to my family for keeping me in the arts. I'm thankful to Barry Jenkins, Ted Melfi, for believing in me, and allowing me to be a part of these important films.
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8: Hey, what up? It is Carlos D. It is Confessional Mondays. What is your confession?
12: Hey, okay. Oh, gosh, please don't judge me. Sometimes, okay, so I'll match with my roommate. I made a fake Tinder account, and I'll agree to come over just so they'll clean up the apartment.
8: What?
12: It works every single time.
8: That is so funny. All right, do you have a better confession? What's your confession?
13: Okay, please don't judge me. Whenever I log on into the airport, or other places where they ask for my email to get the free Wi-Fi, I put my sister-in-law's email, and I click yes to accepting promotional email. She doesn't know who it is, but it's me, because I don't like her, and she's just weird.
8: Wow, that's a big confession. What about you? What is your confession today?
14: So I work as a subcontractor for this really huge company, and a few months ago they accidentally paid me, I guess you could say, an extra $5,000. I haven't said anything, and I'm kind of thinking I'm not going to. What they don't know won't hurt them. That's kind of what I'm thinking.
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16: 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Like, I'm just, you know, my clothes aren't fitting or whatever. My husband's like, but you look good. You look so good. And he just hypes me up. And I'm like, I'm never going to go to the gym if I don't feel bad about myself.
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0: All right, so I understand. I mean, people all over the world collect Pokemon cards, and there's so much money that you can get from trading these things.
1: Oh, it's insane.
0: And getting the collectibles.
1: The value.
0: I understand that. Now, here's my issue with Nicasio, and it's been a thing for a while, because he's done it with shoes, right? He's a sneakerhead, and we know he's spent stupid money on shoes throughout the years. He's now doing it with Pokemon cards. Like, he literally logs in. I swear to God, this is actual audio. Of Nicasio, what was the card you got? A Mew?
1: Mew? Futuristic Mew out of the 30th set.
0: So Nicasio logged in, they pulled the card, and this was the guy.
2: Oh my gosh!
0: In the account, Nicasio goes by DJ Nicasio, and so then the guys start screaming.
2: DJ!
0: Chat was going crazy. And then once he showed the card, everyone was like,
2: what just happened?
0: Nicasio, oh even now, hearing that guy's voice, he's so excited.
1: Oh my God.
0: Here's my thing.
1: Because I'm always getting rents.
0: I feel like you're doing it wrong because you never cash in any of the cards. You get all of these sneakers, you've never sold them. You get all of these cards, you don't sell them. So is it really a win if you're not profiting?
1: What's funny is that my girl's saying the same thing. Like, I show her, I'm like, yo, like, do you understand how much this card is worth? Her? I was like, I just dropped $250. I was like, this is an investment. Now this card goes for $5,000.
3: That's not what she's saying.
1: And she's like, well, that's cool, but it's sitting right there. I'm like, well, yeah. I'm like, because I know there's a process to this. Like, you have to get it graded, and you have to go to a card show.
0: So why don't you start the process?
1: No, yeah, I am. I am after I pull that card, but... Yeah.
3: Do you think that your girl thinks she's dating a 13-year-old boy because you have sneakers everywhere, you've got Pokemon cards?
0: Shots fired!
3: Video games at your house.
1: Well, maybe so, like with the sneakers when my son wasn't here. But now that he's here, he sees a joy in my face, and then he gets happy, and then it just puts a smile on her face.
0: Serena, as a woman, what does all this sound like to you?
4: I mean, if my husband found something that he... loved, I guess I wouldn't really bother me. It was just like, again though, like, don't tell me that, oh, it's worth so much money if like you're not gonna sell it. Just say that you love pulling Pokemon cards. That's it.
3: And you want to keep them.
1: I love pulling the chase, and as bad as it sounds, the reason why I kind of got back into it was because, you know, the nostalgia at first, because it reminded me of my childhood, but I also started to see that the market's crazy. There's value to these cards, and it's bigger than the stock market.
3: Hype beast, though? A hype beast?
1: Find a hobby, Tino.
0: Dude, I do.
3: An adult hobby.
0: That's the perfect transition. Thanks, man. I've been having a blast with comedy.
1: No.
0: I had a really weird Uber experience, and I posted a video talking about it. I would love for you guys to watch it, and we'll talk about it next.
2: Chat! Tino Cochino Radio.

0: I've been having a blast with my comedy tour, man. I mean, the comedy thing in general has been like 2.5 years already, which is so crazy to think.
1: Yeah.
0: I remember just talking about wanting to do it.
1: And with Carlos Mencia.
0: I mean, yeah. And then Carlos gave me the opportunity. So I'm on the road with him still, which is nuts. And I've got spot dates with Michael Yo, which I'm having fun with. And I kicked off my own tour back in February. I'm already gearing up for my next tour for 2027. I'm excited about it all. But one of the things specifically with comedy, obviously you put your clips out on social media and it's great, but long form content too. I'm trying to build my YouTube. So anytime I have like a joke or a bit that's longer than like a minute and a half, I'm posting them directly to YouTube to kind of start to build that, build the equity in that page. You know what I'm saying? And so I've got a clip that I just posted. I would love for you to go watch it. If you haven't subscribed yet, YouTube, Tino Cochino, please do. It's basically describing this Uber experience that I had, which is a real story. I was in Alabama and the Uber driver picked me up and started telling me how he related to me being Team No Kids. Like, he had recognized me from one of the social media videos, which I thought was cool. But then he started breaking down that he doesn't want kids, but he has kids and him and his wife don't talk anymore. Right. And he started crying so bad that he swerved and we almost hit a car.
2: Oh my gosh.
0: And so I was like, bro, if you want me to drive, I will. Like, I don't even know why I said that. That was just my response.
1: Yeah.
0: And he was like, okay. And so we switched. And I drove this man's Uber to my destination. And it's just, it was wild, bro. And he wasn't appreciative. And the video's streaming now. So if you want to check it out, go subscribe and give it a little thumbs up and a comment. I would appreciate it. YouTube at Tino Cochino. Please check that out. Coming up next, man, came across this list of the most cancerous items in your house right now.
2: Oh,
0: obviously, I think you should be aware of it. So we'll share them with you next. Tino Cochino Radio. Yeah.

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3: Let's talk the most cancer-linked items that are just hiding in your home.
1: Mm.
3: So, non-stick pans, obviously,
0: are
3: on here. It says avoid that. You got to do stainless steel.
0: Yes.
3: Mm-hmm. Avoid plastic chopping boards. Everybody has one of those, though.
0: It says
3: you need to do the wooden ones.
1: I just bought, they were kind of expensive too from Amazon. It's like, it came with three, but they're already breaking.
3: The plastic?
1: No, the wood.
3: Oh,
1: one.
3: Really?
0: They also make silicone ones. I think those are okay.
3: It says to avoid plastic kettles. You got to get glass or stainless steel. Avoid single-use plastic bottles. Serena has about 14 of those by her bed.
4: Oh, my God.
3: It says you need,
1: I have one here.
3: You need to use glass bottles. I've been saying glass bottled water tastes better than plastic bottled water.
0: Absolutely.
3: I almost feel like you can taste the plastic.
0: Yes.
4: What about like?
1: But I'm telling you, I'm gonna look it up right now. That glass still has a lot of like the chemicals that the plastic has.
4: What about the can waters?
3: Can water is really good, like, man. I just tried the cherry liquid death. That might be my new
4: delicious
3: favorite.
4: Delicious, right?
3: Oh, yeah. I've never tried the flavored. I've only tried the regular.
0: Sometimes the lining in the cans, that can contain carcinogens as well.
1: Going back to liquid death.
3: That's how I feel every time Matt wants to correct something. I'm just saying.
0: Liquid death one.
3: Ooh, what about, did I say tea bags? It says to avoid plastic tea bags and get loose leaf tea.
0: Plastic tea bags?
3: I feel like a lot of people fall into this. Anything plastic, pretty much.
0: Yeah.
3: Like, that's just what this list is. It says avoid plastic food containers. You got to do glass food containers.
0: Yeah.
3: Bro, first of all, this list. Every slide just has plastic this, plastic that, plastic this. Just say plastic. If you have plastic, get rid of plastic. Listen.
0: Yeah. Worst invention ever.
4: What if your girl's plastic?
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0: playing Are You Smarter Than Ocasio. Jesse's on the line. What's up, bro?
1: Yo, what's going on?
0: All good, bro. Listen, we're going to play this game. It's really easy. Ocasio will give you a question. He'll give you the multiple choice answers. You just got to pick the right one so we can hook you up, okay?
1: All right, let's do it.
2: Which celebrity bought a $2,000 24-karat gold-plated toothbrush just to see what it felt like to brush his teeth with luxury? Is it A, Justin Bieber, B, Paul Wall, or C, Brad Pitt?
1: Paul Wall.
2: No.
0: That's who I thought it was, too.
2: It's
0: all good. All right, so two more. The two options are
2: A, Justin Bieber, or C, Brad Pitt?
1: Brad Pitt.
2: No.
0: I think, Brad Pitt's not cool enough for that. All right, so one more guess. Who do we think it is?
1: All right, Justin Bieber.
0: Third time's a charm. We'll get you hooked up, man.
1: Yes, sir.
0: What just happened? You just won, bro. All right, coming up next.
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0: back to you.
1: We're at a place right now where I feel like there's a lot of weird energy outside. And a lot of people are going through a lot of different things in their life, whether it's relationship drama or financial drama or work situations, whatever it may be. A lot of people are going through a lot of stuff. And I feel like a lot of people use comedy shows to escape it for an hour and a half to just have a good time. There's a comedian that's traveling right now by the name of Denny Love. He was on the road with Chris D'Elia for about 3 years. He's really big on YouTube, social media. He's been doing his thing, and he just kicked off his first solo tour called the Show Love Tour. He was in the studio. We sat down for the Is Anyone Listening podcast and kind of talked about his approach and why people should go see him.
2: You're not going to like this if you are sensitive, because I talk about topics that are in a lot of ways taboo and people don't touch on them, because it's like certain stuff, like you can't even make a joke about race no more, or people think you racist. Yeah, yeah. And my point is, I remember when you could say something that was a little racist and you was just playing because you didn't have no malice behind it. Like, you could make a joke about somebody of a different race, but it was meaningful because you just felt like you were trying to connect. We just roasting each other. Like, I grew up roasting.
1: And that's the whole thing. That's what I love about just comedy in general. Get all these different people, different races, different ages, different demographics in one room to hopefully, like you said, let go and let's just laugh.
2: 100%.
1: If it's funny, let's laugh. Let's not worry about the politics of it all.
2: Yeah, and forget about what's going on outside. Because you walk outside, they trying to convince us that we don't rock with each other. Yeah. And I just don't think that's true. You put all of us in a room together, I guarantee you we can find a commonality.
1: It's a really smart, thought out show, and he's young and he's killing it, man. So if you guys see Denny Love coming to your city, go check him out. And then check out this week's episode of the Is Anyone Listening podcast. Wherever you stream your favorite podcast, just search for Tino Cochino. Is Anyone Listening?
3: Tino Cochino
1: Radio. Tea Time is coming up next. Celebrity gossip. Today we're focused on what?
4: Madonna is returning to the VMAs after 23 years.
1: Music! Oh, that'll be fun to watch. All right, we'll talk about it next.

0: The fact that MTV still does a Video Music Award show is so stupid to me. They don't play videos.
1: I thought MTV went away.
0: Exactly. What world and simulation are we in?
1: I don't know.
0: So apparently VMAs are back and Madonna is performing or presenting or what's going on?
2: She is opening the show and this is going to be her first live performance on the VMAs in 23 years. So her last performance was actually the famous kiss with Britney Spears. Ooh. Yeah, and she's actually leading nominations though too with 13 nominations.
0: That's crazy. For what?
2: I have no idea. I do love Madonna.
0: What song or album? Did she have something come out that we all just missed?
3: I saw this video with Chris Brown, and he was talking about how he just doesn't go to that stuff no more because of this. Like what awards are you being, you know what I mean, nominated for?
0: Yeah, I don't understand that. I mean, not to shade Madonna. She's a legend, obviously.
2: She's a legend,
0: 13
2: yeah.
0: nominations. For what?
2: Yeah. Like, I am curious to see, like, for her performance, because I feel like it's going to be big. It's going to be, like, controversial. I'm like, is she going to bring Britney back and, like, recreate the kiss? Or, I don't know.
1: So she came out with an album on July of this year, right in July of this year, and it's called Confessions 2.
0: Usher?
1: Oh. I guess.
3: Oh, my God.
0: What? No one on her team told her, hey, this is one of Usher's biggest projects. Just
1: I
0: FYI.
1: Yeah.
0: That's crazy. Well, shout out to Madonna. We'll watch it and we'll see what it is. When is the show?
2: It's this Sunday. It's 4:30 p.m. Pacific time. God. And you can stream it live on Paramount Plus or on CBS and MTV.
0: That's crazy, dude.
1: Nah.
0: Shout out to them. Look, the moment you realize you are old, think about that for a second. Or maybe not old, but just kind of out of touch. It just happened to Serena's husband. She was there to witness it.
2: Ooh.
0: And
2: yes,
0: she'll share the experience with us next.
4: Tina Cochino
5: Radio.
4: Right here.

0: Let's talk the moment you realize, damn, I'm out of touch. Like, I'm not as young as I used to be. This moment just happened for Serena's husband. She was there to witness it. Paint the picture. What happened?
1: So my husband has season tickets for his favorite football team, and he took me, and we're sitting there, and the other team scored a touchdown, and the guy next to him said, "Oh, low shimmy." And my husband thought he said little shimmy. So my husband was like
0: he did a little shimmy, yes, like a dance when he got the touchdown.
1: And my husband repeated to this man, was like, "Well, I would have done a little shimmy too. He just got a touchdown." And I'm like, "Oh my God. No." He said, "Low shimmy." And my husband saw, "Who am I low shimmy?" He's like, "Oh." And then like he started getting it, like, "Oh, that guy's little shimmy." I'm a no.
0: It's not even little. It's not even little shimmy.
2: What is a low shimmy?
0: Nicasio, play that, please. I'm just not anybody. I done made a name, I'm Super Z. Come show me you gon' ride it. You gon' ride it. Come show me you gon' ride it. All right, so there you go. So
2: that's the most annoying voice I've ever heard on a rap song.
1: Good. But me and my husband, we laughed like to ourselves. Because after like he realized what happened, he was like, I really told him, "Well, yeah, I would have done a little shimmy too."
0: He was so confident with it.
3: What the hell?
0: Were you embarrassed a little bit?
1: No, I was laughing because I already knew like he doesn't listen to that.
0: What is his musical preference? I've known Paul for so long, and honestly, I just assumed he's like a hip hop head.
3: Lil Rob.
1: Well, he listens to a lot of country, and then I mean, if he's going rap, it's like old school, so.
0: Wow, walk into the room when I buckle my shoe. When it's shimmy, what we doing? Then we gotta go.
3: Curtis Blow.
0: Listen, man. There is a study that shows that time of the month causes women to crave more than just food.
3: Nah, really?
0: We'll see if Serena can confirm or deny next.
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2: Cappuccino Radio. Yeah.
0: Okay, there's a study that shows that time of the month causes women to crave more than food. Serena, what are women craving, apparently?
3: I don't know, but I have... Okay, so I usually don't crave, like, sweet stuff, and I know that's a thing on your, like, time of the month, but after I had my daughter, all I want is sweet stuff, and I know that still falls under food, but, like, that's been new for me.
0: Well, this is kind of random, but it says ladies actually crave the finer things, like Gucci and Louis Vuitton and Chanel, like shopping, basically.
4: For luxury brands.
0: They want to shop luxuriously.
3: That's funny, because I've never really, I guess, paid attention to that, but I will say last week was my time of the month, and last week, I randomly told my husband, I'm like, I want an everyday Louis, and I was like,
0: oh, damn.
4: Everyday Louis.
3: And he even told me, he was all, why? I'm like, I don't know. I just do.
0: Oh, my Serena God. Serena posted a video questioning whether or not she could afford a haircut, and now she's looking for an everyday Louis, dude. Yeah, I don't know, man. I haven't bought anything nice for myself in a long time because I've been paying for this divorce.
4: But it's been that time of the month for
0: but
4: it.
0: I can't wait, dude. I've been at the mall recently, like, just for little things. Like, I'll go to buy whatever, a quick knickknack. Yeah. But, like, I've been seeing all these things, and I've been fiending it, itching. Yeah. I can't wait to just buy something. Like, I do have a meeting, like, in a week or two that I need to buy something nice for. So I'm excited for that.
4: Don't you already own nice clothes you can wear to that meeting?
0: Yeah, but I feel like when you have something important, you need to dress new. You don't wear something used to something important.
4: That's crazy.
0: Is it?
4: Yes. Because it's new to them. They haven't seen it.
5: That is true.
0: It's a feeling, though. It's a feeling. Like, you want to talk about manifestation? In my mind, that's part of it. You wear something new for this new opportunity.
5: People say,
0: like, they do that for weddings, right? Like, well, not necessarily something new, but you know how they say you got to wear something blue for this or something white for this. Like, that's my idea.
4: I have one suit that I've worn to every wedding I've ever been to.
6: No matter how good things are going across University Boulevard, the anticipation for Lobo basketball is building. And expectations for an even better Lobo team in Eric Olin's second year. That includes the return of starting guards Jake Hall and Uriah Tenet. And a run all the way to the NIT Final Four make the Lobos a favorite in the new-look Mountain West. The home schedule includes the rivalry games against New Mexico State and Utah State and a visit from St. Mary's, one of the most underrated teams every year. 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
8: Now he's thinking it might be his cologne, like it was just way too strong.
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11: 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Oof. 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
2: What did you guys do for your first date?
3: He asked me if I'd ever been to his church. He was like, it's casual. Want to come see it? And it was beautiful. It felt peaceful.
2: He's bringing Jesus to date one. Like, I ain't mad at that.
4: She's smart. She's beautiful. She's got this career. She's confident. She's everything.
2: And that's a bad thing?
4: No, it's just, I'm not like her. Like, I work a regular job at a tire shop. I didn't finish college. I'm not, you know, like the guy someone like her dreams about.
2: She picked you. She went out with you. Doesn't that mean something?
4: I didn't want her to wake up one day embarrassed by me. I thought it was better to just disappear before it hurt more.
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4: 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I didn't think I even deserved a shot.
3: 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You just had to be you.
4: Thank you.

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6: Yes,
5: Serena, when it comes to spending time with your family, that's probably top of your list, right?
7: Yes, I love it.
5: Nicasio, same as you?
8: No, I hate going to the park with them.
5: Okay.
8: I hate going to the park.
5: Okay.
9: Really?
5: We learn something new every day. Our producer, Matt, just if you guys listen to the show frequently, you know this. If you don't, you're going to learn that Matt seems to be kind of a Scrooge.

0: So what's something that you just cannot stand doing with your family? Matt, the floor is yours.
1: So my family, they like to do like TV night, right? That's what we do. We eat dinner and we sit down and we watch our favorite show at the time. But for the last 3 or 4 months, my kids and my wife's favorite show is America's Got Talent. And I can't even tell you how much I despise that show. I hate how corny it is, how pre-produced and pre-thought out and scripted it looks, just how cheesy. I can't even stand Howard Stern's face anymore.
0: Howard Stern's not even on that show anymore.
1: Well, the one they were watching, the version they were watching, you can watch it on demand, right?
0: Years since Howard was on that.
1: It's Howie Mandel. It's Howard Stern.
0: Is Nick Cannon still hosting?
1: It's
0: Terry Crews.
1: It's Terry Crews, yeah.
0: Howard Stern is not on the one
1: I'm
0: with Terry
1: sure
0: Crews.
1: He is. No,
0: it's not.
1: Oh, whatever. He's been on some of them.
2: Oh, you
1: I
2: just don't like him.
1: Well, maybe I just don't watch it. Anyway, so they'll watch it every night, and I'll actually leave the house, and that's the time I take my cat for a walk. I'll take him out for an hour, so I...
0: Why are you so anti-family?
3: I was going to say, you'd rather spend time with your cat than your family.
1: I just can't stand the show. It just makes me insane. It makes me angry watching...
0: But you don't...
1: Because I'm kind of in the industry, so I know how fake it is. Is when I tell these guys, like, it's so fake. And the crowd... By the way, the crowd needs to shut up when people are singing. Stop cheering when people sing. Be quiet and let the music play.
0: You don't think as an artist they want to feel the love from the crowd?
1: I mean, when Chris Brown or whatever is singing in the middle of the hook, they don't just start cheering or whatever. They listen to the music.
3: Yeah, they do.
1: Well, that's dumb, too.
2: He's just
1: that's what I hate doing.
2: He's just in a stadium and you can't
0: hear it. Hate love. Like, you don't want the love from your family. You don't like the love that the artists are getting from fans.
1: They used to watch Modern Family. I love that show. I sit down and watch that every day with them.
3: You just want them to do what you want to do.
1: I want it to be where we all like to do it. It's four of them that love doing something. I don't like it. I'm just going to protect my peace and take the cat for
0: you're the only one that doesn't like it, though. Like, there's four of them. Of you.
1: And
0: they all like
1: it. Crap. They're like, we're watching America's Got Talent. I'm like, all right, bye.
2: Two
1: and
2: things. One, you're an old grumpy man. And two, they ain't going to go to your funeral, bro.
1: I hope they go to my funeral.
0: That's
1: if they don't,
0: everyone,
1: what do I care?
0: I promise you, everyone will be quiet because no one will have nothing nice to say about
1: That's
0: you.
1: Fine. That's fine. It's a life
3: well
1: lived.
3: But these are the memories, like, they're going to look back like, oh, we used to do family night, but dad was never there.

0: I was there for everything.
1: That's crazy. You're
2: everything except America's Got Talent.
1: You're a present, non-present father.
3: Bro, that's crazy.
0: The only one I liked, they had Cats performing one time. I liked that
3: what
0: one.
3: What the?
1: This sounds insane to me. We have Bianca on the line, and apparently she has something that she hates doing with her family, too. See, this is what I'm saying. Bro, families are miserable, it seems like.
0: Sometimes.
1: We'll talk to Bianca next.
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0: All right, so we're talking about things you hate doing with your family. As we set this up, I look at Serena and she has this face like, I love everything.
3: I do, though.
4: There's got to be something, Serena.
3: I do. I'm trying to think. I honestly love having family days. Like when it was Labor Day weekend, I was like, can we just have a barbecue and like just be together?
0: Even when
3: like,
0: you said I don't know if you heard Matt, but under his breath, he went, ugh.
4: I mean, I love family days, but let's all do stuff we all want to do.
3: Movie nights. I love it all.
0: We have Bianca on the line. She was talking about, you just said movies. She actually doesn't like going to the movies with her family. Ooh. So what's the family dynamic look like in your home?
5: So it's me, my husband, and then we have two girls, a four-year-old and then an almost eight-year-old. And yeah, going to the movie theaters is expensive, especially when you add in snacks and all of that fun stuff. And, you know, it might just be my kids, but I feel like their attention span is short. So halfway through the movie, they're not even interested in anymore.
6: I think my girl has to worry about me falling asleep because I'll fall asleep the first 30 minutes of the movie.
5: Especially with those reclining seats.
6: Oh my God!
4: Oh, I know. And they bring the food to you. You get a couple beers. A couple beers, maybe some vodka.
5: Don't let me bring a blanket in because I'm for sure falling asleep.
4: I don't even know what Toy Story 5 was about. I remember the opening credits and then the very end, and that's it. No clue.
5: Oh, that's crazy.
0: Be present for your family, Matt. Jesus.
1: Coming up next.
0: So I've got a weekly podcast that's called Is Anyone Listening? Where I just sit down and interview comedians, actors, musicians, whatever, whoever I find interesting to have cool conversations with. There's a comedian by the name of Denny Love, who's on fire. He has a huge YouTube and social media following. He used to open for Chris D'Elia for a few years, and now he's on his first ever headline tour. And we chopped it up, man. We had so many similarities. It's crazy. And I want to send a big shout out to all the grandmothers out there that you know.
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0: Why do smart people wait until the last minute and constantly put things off?
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6: Yeah,
4: so exactly. They can push stuff back and still get it done.
3: But imagine how great all their work would be if they can get it done that quick, if they just actually took the time to look at it.
6: Imagine how long it would take to do all the things they wanted to do because they wanted to prep for it so much.
4: Imagine if this conversation was interesting.
0: I'm bored.
1: It's Tino Cuccino Radio, baby.

0: Why did you ghost him?
1: He just would not shut up about politics and conspiracy theories.
2: Oh, no.
0: He was that dude? Yeah.
1: He got, like, dead serious and said, oh, I wouldn't trust international flights right now because of the shadow government.
2: He said what?
3: Hold on, Vanessa. Are you serious? That's why you ghosted me?
1: Yeah, you turned our date into basically a TED Talk on the Illuminati.
3: First of all, I was just sharing information. People need to wake up.
1: For real?
3: Yes.

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0: you're a fan of podcasts, I've got one for you, man. It's called Is Anyone Listening? I drop episodes every single week. And also, just by the way, this show right here that you're listening to, the Tino Cochino Radio Show, it's also a daily podcast for the people that are like, oh, I don't listen to the radio anymore. That's okay. Then listen to the podcast. Yeah. That's it.
1: And stop saying that.
0: We put it out every single day so you can stream it. But weekly, Is Anyone Listening drops, where I sit down and I talk to a ton of different people just about life and highs and lows and everything in between. This week, I sat down with comedian Denny Love, who is on his first ever headline tour. Super good dude, man. Yep. He's young. He just got married. He's living his best life. Mm-hmm. He has a huge social media, YouTube following. And we were talking about similarities of being raised by our grandmothers.
2: My dad was raising us. He ended up getting locked up. So we ended up having to go stay with our grandma. Was
0: that you?
2: You know how I be. You know, you end up with granny, not typically by the best of circumstances, but it was honestly one of the best things that could have happened to us because it just kept us out of the street life.
0: I feel like that was why my grandma was so cool, me jumping into like the radio thing really early, because she was like, he found something interesting that's going to keep him out of trouble.
2: 100%.
0: She would literally come park outside the radio station, drop me off, and wait there. So if I had to do like a shift at night from like 7 to 11, she'd just get a newspaper,
2: Big old tea
0: from 7-Eleven or something, just sit outside and wait all night until I was done.
2: But
0: she knew I was safe.
2: Wow.
0: So I feel you on that.
2: No, that granny gonna always make sure you, and even now to this day, my grandma passed, but I still feel like she up there pulling strings, because a lot of the things that have happened in my life, I'm like, I don't know how that happened. Somebody in God's ear, because she was a very religious church woman. Like, she really instilled that in me to believe in myself and chase this dream, because this should have never happened.
0: It's such a cool conversation, man. So wherever you stream your favorite podcast, all you got to do is search for Tino Cochino, Is Anyone Listening? Big shout out to Denny Love. Now, while we're on the topic of creating content, Sophie Rain, very popular content creator, has said that she doesn't see the appeal in having kids. You rarely hear this, I feel like, from a woman. So let's talk about it next.
3: Tino Cochino Radio.

0: popular content creator Sophie Rain spoke out and said she's team no kids as well.
1: I don't see the appeal in having kids. You birth this thing out of you and now your body's like different for the rest of your life. Most of the time they're probably gonna be a shithead anyways.
2: There's too many people here now.
1: I was gonna say, isn't this the most people there's ever been
2: on Earth? Of course. We don't have enough resources for them now.
3: I was gonna say the man's perspective, I could see it that way, and for her to say those things, and I don't think that she should be a mom. Yeah. Because if you're worried about, I don't know, like your body, then yeah, you're not gonna be, I feel like you're not gonna be that mother that you should be, I guess.
4: No, they will. Once they have the kid, it all changes.
3: I don't know. I just feel like if that's how you're feeling, and not like to shame her, but if that's already the way you're thinking, that maybe, yeah, maybe kids aren't for you.
0: Even the way you're saying that, I don't think it's shame, because it's okay if she doesn't want it.
4: The way she's talking right there, I would feel some type of way for that kid, because I'm just like, because she ain't gonna look out for his best interest.
0: When you were first told that you were going to be a father, your exact words were, I'm not ready.
4: Yeah, but I've always wanted kids.
0: But what happened? You stepped into it.
4: I've always wanted kids, though.
0: But you stepped into it.
3: And the reality for women who, I mean, your body is going to change. That is a thing. Like, you're not going to have the body that you had.
0: Nicasio's lost so much weight, his kid is bigger than him now.
4: Yeah. I'm lean.
0: I've been saying I need to get, like, into coffee, but I just hate the taste of coffee, but there are apparently like specific coffees for your mood, I guess. Mm-hmm. So I'm kind of interested to find out some more. And I know coffee is one of the biggest things in the world, consumed by millions every day.
5: Yeah.
0: So let's talk coffee next.
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0: I've been saying that I need to switch from energy drinks to coffee. And so I came across this list, and it says there's like a specific type of coffee according to your mood that you should be drinking.
1: Oh, okay.
0: You guys all drink coffee.
2: Yeah.
0: So we'll go one by one, and you can agree or disagree. We'll start with Serena. For a great long focused work session, it says I should drink Americano.
2: I do agree, because that's like clean, like, and just straight to the point.
1: Strong.
0: Okay.
2: Yeah.
0: If I need to wake up fast, Nicasio, it says an espresso.
3: Yeah, but you gotta watch the sugar though.
1: No, espresso has no sugar.
2: It's just a little shot, right?
1: Yeah, it's a little shot of coffee. Mm. Yep, look it up.
3: Oh yeah,
1: fact check
3: me. It's without the ice and water. Yeah.
0: Yeah, it's just a little shot.
3: Yeah,
0: like
3: yeah.
0: What I said.
3: Yeah, but that's strong. That's like for pros.
0: Okay, so definitely don't start with that.
3: No, hell no.
1: Okay. I mean, it'll get you up.
0: Matt, this says it's perfect for when you want some comforting cafe latte.
1: I can see that, but tons of calories. I'm not a foo-foo drink guy. But a pumpkin spice latte.
3: I was talking about the shaken espresso.
2: Iced coffee.
0: Okay, Serena, for an ideal relaxed social coffee break, do you agree a cappuccino is the move?
2: To be honest, I don't know what's like, what is a cappuccino?
3: That's for rich folks, Tino.
0: Oh!
1: We can't afford to know what that is.
0: I can't even pronounce it!
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2: Yeah. More Tino Cochino Radio coming up next.
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0: Yeah.

0: Okay, so Angel cannot stand her son's baseball coach, but her husband will not let the son switch teams.
1: Hmm.
0: Why? 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
2: It's my son's first year of baseball, and he's starting late. He's 8 years old, and he's never played T-ball, so we were really hoping to get a good coach to teach him the sport. It's been 3 weeks, and so far he's learned nothing. The coach sucks. He doesn't run any drills, teaches them nothing, and my son just looks bored out there. At practices, this man just pitches to one kid at a time, and the rest of the kids stand around and watch. I talked to the league president, and he said that we could switch teams, but my husband says that would teach our kid a bad lesson about quitting on his team. My son also is embarrassed and doesn't want to create waves, but I don't want to let this go.
0: As a parent of a young boy who plays baseball, what are your thoughts on this, Serena?
2: Well, it sounds like the coach also needs some help, because I know, like, all the teams that my son's been on, like, the dads kind of go out there and, like, kind of become assistant coaches, because you do need multiple people out there to do different drills. So I don't know, volunteer your husband.
0: Oh, damn. Yeah, if he doesn't, that makes sense. So if he doesn't want him to quit, then go help.
2: Yes.
0: Okay, I get that. Nicasio, thoughts?
3: I feel like it's T-ball, so it's not, I feel like it's not that serious.
1: It's
3: right
1: not
3: now.
1: T-ball.
3: Huh?
2: It's
1: the
2: not
1: kid
2: T-ball.
1: Didn't play T-ball. He's 8 years old now.
0: What?
3: It says T-ball. It says T-ball, though,
1: my
3: in the story.
1: My kid didn't play T-ball, so he's behind, and he needs to catch up on baseball. He's 8 years old.
3: Oh, that's the parents' fault. I never understood that parents that put their kids like in baseball when they're already old. It's too late. They can't learn the sport no more. Yes, it is.
1: No.
3: Because you know what? You know what happens when this happens? They get hurt. And so you put them in, and the game is too advanced for them already.
1: At 8 years old?
3: Yes.
1: No, you're wrong.
3: He's a big-ass kid in T-ball.
1: So I used to coach Little League, and nothing worse than a practice where you pitch to one kid and the rest of the kids stand around. They need to split up. He needs a new coach. I'm sorry. You got to find a new coach. The president said it's okay. Get him with a coach that knows what they're doing so he doesn't end up hating baseball.
3: Bro, if there's an 18-year-old kid and he doesn't know baseball, he's going to start in T-ball, Matt?
1: What the hell are you talking
2: He's
1: about?
2: He's not in T-ball.
0: You're the only one that keeps saying T-ball.
3: Why does it say T-ball?
1: Read the whole thing. Is that the only word you can read in that whole paragraph?
3: No, that's all I took from it. Oh, he's never played T-ball.
1: There you go.
3: Exactly. All right,
0: we're going to talk to Annabelle and get her thoughts on it. How would she handle it if it was her son? Next.
4: Tino Cochino Radio. Yeah.

0: Speed, if you're new to the show, hi, welcome. We do this thing called Listener Therapy, where it's us trying to help you out, man. You got a situation going down. You send it to us. You can be anonymous if you want, or tell us who you are, however you want to do it, at Tino Cochino on Instagram. We'll basically read the message that you send us to the world and then let the listeners chime in and share their thoughts. So today, Angel is pissed off that her son just, I guess, doesn't like his baseball coach. But her husband doesn't want him to switch teams because basically he feels that like this would be almost like enabling him. Like, oh, you don't like something, you can just get out of it. Like, you got to kind of stick it through and work through it. Annabelle, I know you disagree with Angel in this situation. Tell me why.
1: She's trying to cut the plug too early. And I feel like that's just like if the coach is trying to do one-on-one, they're trying to get to know where that would be best for them. You know what I mean?
2: And because like the sun is starting so late, regardless where he goes, he's not going to be confident in the team. So I feel like if he's already starting here, it's been 3 weeks, he's already building relationships. So I think he is probably going to do better in this setting right now, since this is his first time playing.
1: Exactly. And if it's his first time, how's the coach going to know how he does if he doesn't work with him individually and every child individually to see where they would best be fitted in that team?
2: I almost feel like the mom is going to make the kid hate the sport because I feel like she's being a little bit too much right now because it's only been 3 weeks.
3: But somebody has to look out for the kid. The husband doesn't want him to move because he's worried about like, oh, you got to stick with your commitment. But also, if it's the right move for him to move to a coach that knows what he's doing, she's got to do that.
4: So what if the teacher's not being nice to him in school? Are they going to move schools?
3: If the teacher's not teaching what he needs to learn, he should switch classes. That's crazy. You got to look out for your kid.
4: That's crazy.
0: We're not all rich. Can just afford to do this, Matt.
3: It's free to move.
0: What?
3: Teams.
0: Tea Time is coming up next. Celebrity Gossip. Today, we're focused on what?
2: Madonna is returning to the VMAs.
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20: My mom, she's so cute. 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I feel like, I mean, Icon, that's such a big title. 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
0: 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I guess he's like in his 40s and she thinks it's just beyond unattractive. He tells her, you just don't get it.
22: My husband is actually really into comic books, Marvel action figures. He's 38 and I love it because now that's something that he has to do to bond with my kids.
0: That makes sense. I get that.
23: I just can't see him in the bed like getting crazy. I mean, because like, and then goes to like the first
0: Green Lantern comic book. He walks in the bedroom with his Iron Man helmet. Are you ready?
22: You know, it's whatever floats your boat. If he came in dressed like Wolverine, I wouldn't be mad.
0: Oh, damn.
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0: fact that MTV still does a Video Music Award show is so stupid to me. They don't play videos.
1: I thought MTV went away.
0: Exactly. What world and simulation are we in?
1: I don't know.
0: So apparently VMAs are back and Madonna is performing or presenting, or what's going on?
2: She is opening the show, and this is going to be her first live performance on the VMAs in 23 years. So her last performance was actually The Famous Kiss with Britney Spears. Ooh. Yeah, and she's actually leading nominations, though, too, with 13 nominations.
0: That's crazy. For what?
2: I have no idea. But I do love Madonna.
0: What song or album? Did she have some come out that we all just missed?
3: I saw this video with Chris Brown, and he was talking about how he just doesn't go to that stuff no more because of this. Like what awards are you being, you know what I mean, nominated for?
0: Yeah, I don't understand that. I mean, not to shade Madonna. She's a legend, obviously.
2: Yeah,
0: but
2: legend,
0: 13
2: yeah.
0: nominations. For what?
2: Yeah. Like, I am curious to see, like, for her performance, because I feel like it's going to be big. It's going to be, like, controversial. I'm like, is she going to bring Britney back and, like, recreate the kiss? Or I don't know.
1: So she came out with an album on July of this year, in July of this year, and it's called Confessions 2.
0: Usher?
1: Oh. I guess.
3: Oh, my God.
0: What? No one on her team told her, hey, this is one of Usher's biggest projects. Just FYI.
1: Yeah.
0: That's crazy. Well, shout out to Madonna. We'll watch it, and we'll see what it is. When is the show?
2: It's this Sunday. It's 4:30 p.m. Pacific time. God. And you can stream it live on Paramount Plus or on CBS and MTV.
0: That's crazy, dude.
1: Nah.
0: Shout out to them. Look, the moment you realize you are old, think about that for a second. Or maybe not old, but just kind of out of touch. It just happened to Serena's husband. She was there to witness it.
2: Ooh.
0: And
2: yes,
0: she'll share the experience with us next.
4: Tina Cochino
5: Radio.
4: Right here.

0: let's talk the moment you realize, damn, I'm out of touch. Like, I'm not as young as I used to be. This moment just happened for Serena's husband. She was there to witness it. Paint the picture. What happened?
1: So my husband has season tickets for his favorite football team, and he took me, and we're sitting there, and the other team scored a touchdown, and the guy next to him said, "Oh, low shimmy." And my husband thought he said little shimmy. So my husband was like
0: he did a little shimmy, like a dance when he got the touchdown.
1: And my husband repeated to this man, was like, "Well, I would have done a little shimmy too. He just got a touchdown." And I'm like, "Oh my God. No." He said, "Low shimmy." And my husband's all, "Who am I low shimmy?" He's like, "Oh." And then like he started getting it like, "Oh, that guy's a little shimmy." I'm like, "No.
0: It's not even little. Shimmy. It's not even little shimmy."
2: What is a low shimmy?
0: Nicasio, play that, please. I'm just not anybody. I done met a name, I'm Super Z. I'm Super Zombie. Come show me you gon' ride it. You gon' ride it. Come show me you gon' ride it. All right, so there you go. So
2: that's the most annoying voice I've ever heard on a rap song.
1: Good. But me and my husband, we laughed like to ourselves. Because after like he realized what happened, he was like, I really told him, "Well, yeah, I would have done a little shimmy too."
0: He was so confident with it.
3: What the hell?
0: Were you embarrassed a little bit?
1: No, I was laughing because I already knew like he doesn't listen to that.
0: What is his musical preference? I've known Paul for so long, and honestly, I just assumed he's like a hip hop head.
3: Lil Rob.
1: Well, he listens to a lot of country, and then I mean, if he's going rap, it's like old school. So.
0: Wow, welcome to the room when I buckle my shoe when it's ready. What we doing? There we go. Listen, man, there is a study that shows that time of the month causes women to crave more than just food.
3: Nah, really?
0: We'll see if Serena can confirm or deny next. Tino Cuccino Radio.

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0: Yeah. Okay, there's a study that shows that time of the month causes women to crave more than food. Serena, what are women craving, apparently?
4: I don't know, but I have... Okay, so I usually don't crave, like, sweet stuff, and I know that's a thing on your, like... time of the month, but after I had my daughter, all I want is sweet stuff. And I know that still falls under food, but like that's been new for me.
0: Well, this is kind of random, but it says ladies actually crave the finer things like Gucci and Louis Vuitton and Chanel, like shopping basically.
1: For luxury brands.
0: They want to shop luxuriously.
4: That's funny because I've never really, I guess, paid attention to that. But I will say last week was my time of the month. And last week, I randomly told my husband, I'm like, I want an everyday Louis. And I was like,
0: oh, damn.
1: Everyday Louis.
4: And he even told me, he was all, why? I'm like, I don't know. I just do.
0: Oh, my Serena God. Posted a video questioning whether or not she could afford a haircut. And now she's looking for an everyday Louis, dude. Yeah, I don't know, man. I haven't bought anything nice for myself in a long time because I've been paying for this divorce.
1: But it's been that time of the month for
0: it. I can't wait, dude. I've been at the mall recently, like just for little things. Like I'll go to buy whatever, a quick knickknack. Yeah. But like I've been seeing all these things and I've been fiending it, itching. Yeah. I can't wait to just buy something. Like I do have a meeting like in a week or two that I need to buy something nice for. So I'm excited for that.
1: Don't you already own nice clothes you can wear to that meeting?
0: Yeah, but I feel like when you have something important, you need to dress new. You don't wear something used to something important.
1: That's crazy.
0: Is it?
1: Yes. Because it's new to them. They haven't seen it.
5: That is true.
0: It's a feeling, though. It's a feeling. Like, you want to talk about manifestation? In my mind, that's part of it. You wear something new for this new opportunity.
5: People
0: like,
5: say,
0: like they do that for weddings, right? Like, well, not necessarily something new, but you know how they say you got to wear something blue for this or something white for this. Like, that's my
1: idea.
0: I have
1: one suit that I've worn to every wedding I've ever been to.
0: Shocker.
1: Yeah, yo.
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1: Coming up next, we've got the biggest novella to ever hit FM radio. We call it Battle of the Rosas. Today, Araceli is suspicious of her husband Gustavo's new Pokemon addiction.
2: Oh, man.
1: We'll talk all about it with Araceli next. 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

0: Ladies and gentlemen, it's time for the biggest novella ever on the radio. We call it Battle of the Rosas. And today, Araceli is a little out of jelly because she thinks her man Gustavo's gotta catch them all.
1: Oh my God.
0: Okay, Araceli, why do you think your man's cheating?
2: Because my husband is suddenly obsessed with Pokemon.
0: Araceli, how old is your husband, Gustavo?
2: 38.
0: Loser!
1: Oh my God.
0: Just kidding. Listen, what is it specifically about Pokemon that it makes you think Gustavo's cheating?
2: Specifically, it's Pokemon Go. Every night, he takes walks that sometimes last 3 hours.
0: Is he trying to catch a Pokemon in another state?
1: Oh my God.
2: And then he joins a local Pokemon group.
0: Uh-oh.
2: And there's a woman named Vanessa.
0: There it is! Tell me more.
2: They're always doing raids together.
0: Now, I don't know enough about Pokemon to know if that's sexual, but I still don't like it.
3: I think you have to throw your balls at the Pokemon.
2: He's good at that.
0: Aye.
2: Last Saturday, we were supposed to go to dinner, but he had to leave because there was a rare Pokemon at the park.
0: Loser! Okay, this is what we're going to do. We're going to call him and say that we're from a local gaming store and tell him that he's won a VIP Pokemon Go Community Day package for two. We're going to see if he invites you, right? Obviously, his loving, supportive wife. Yeah. Or does he invite Vanessa? Who do you think he's going to choose?
2: Probably Vanessa, because I call him a loser, too.
0: Ha!

0: lost him.
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4: Okay, welcome back to Battle of the Rosas. The biggest novella ever. You know what it is. We have Araceli on the line, and she thinks her husband Gustavo's cheating with a girl in his Pokemon group. Hey. He's 38 years old. Hi. Are you still there, Araceli?
5: I'm still here. Okay.
4: We're going to call him. We're going to tell him that we're from a gaming store. We're going to tell him he's won a VIP Pokemon Go Community Day package for two. And we're going to see if he chooses you to be his player two or if he chooses Vanessa from his Pokemon Go group. How do you feel it's going to go?
5: Horrible.
4: Let's hope so. That sounded slow motion. Gustavo, ¿qué pasó? This is Tino calling from Valley Gaming. We're actually doing a Pokemon Go Community Day event, and your account was selected for our VIP package.
6: I love Valley Gaming.
4: So, you'll get merchandise, store credit, comida, and access to our private group for the event. And the cool thing, you get to bring one guest. So tell me, what name would you like us to register?
6: It sounds exciting. I think I bring Vanessa.
4: Wait, hold on. It says on the list here that you have a girlfriend, or no, excuse me, a wife by the name of Araceli. Is she not a Pokemon goer?
6: Oh, she doesn't like the Pokies.
4: Okay. So tell me more about Vanessa. Who is she?
6: She's my raid partner. And she can Pokemon, I tell you that.
4: You make this sound kind of freaky.
6: Well, honestly, it is. Do you want to hear?
7: Hear what?
4: I don't get it. Did you record one of your raids?
6: Check it out, eh?
4: Oh my god! This is way worse than I thought! Araceli, run!
5: No!
4: And just like that, someone got Pokemon!
7: Mom.
4: So stupid. Listen, man, coming up next on Tino Cochino Radio. Dude, I honestly, this ties in perfect. I have an opinion regarding Pokemon because Nicasio here is addicted to collecting these cards.
7: Yeah.
4: But I think he's low-key ignorant. But I have reasoning. I'll explain it next.

0: All right, so I understand. I mean, people all over the world collect Pokemon cards, and there's so much money that you can get from trading these things.
1: Oh, it's insane.
0: And getting the collectibles.
1: The value.
0: I understand that. Now, here's my issue with Nicasio, and it's been a thing for a while. Because he's done it with shoes, right? He's a sneakerhead, and we know he's spent stupid money on shoes throughout the years. He's now doing it with Pokemon cards. Like, he literally logs in. I swear to God, this is actual audio. Of Nicasio, what was the card you got? A Mew?
1: Futuristic Mew out of the 30th set.
0: So Nicasio logged in, they pulled the card, and this was the guy.
2: Oh my gosh!
0: In the account, Nicasio goes by DJ Nicasio, and so then the guy starts screaming.
2: DJ!
0: Chat was going crazy.
1: Chat was going crazy.
0: And then once he showed the card, everyone was like,
2: what just happened?
0: Nicasio, even now, hearing that guy's voice, he's so excited.
1: Oh my God.
0: Here's my thing.
1: Because I'm always getting rinsed.
0: I feel like you're doing it wrong because you never cash in any of the cards. You get all of these sneakers, you've never sold them. You get all of these cards, you don't sell them. So is it really a win if you're not profiting?
1: What's funny is that my girl's saying the same thing. Like, I show her, I'm like, yo, like, do you understand how much this card is worth right here? I was like, I just dropped $250. I was like, this is an investment. Now this card goes for $5,000.
3: That's not what she's saying.
1: And she's like, well, that's cool, but it's sitting right there. I'm like, well, yeah. I'm like, because I know there's a process to this. Like, you have to get it graded, and you have to go to a card show.
0: So why don't you start the process?
1: No, yeah, I am. I am after I pull that card, but... Yeah.
3: Do you think that your girl thinks she's dating a 13-year-old boy because you have sneakers everywhere, you've got Pokemon cards,
0: Shots fired!
3: Video games at your house?
1: Well, maybe so, like with the sneakers when my son wasn't here. But now that he's here, he sees a joy in my face, and then he gets happy, and then it just puts a smile on her face.
0: Serena, as a woman, what does all this sound like to you?
4: I mean, if my husband found something that he... loved, I guess I wouldn't really bother me. It was just like, again though, like, don't tell me that, oh, it's worth so much money if like you're not gonna sell it. Just say that you love pulling Pokemon cards. That's it.
3: And you want to keep them.
1: I love pulling the chase, and as bad as it sounds, the reason why I kind of got back into it was because, you know, the nostalgia at first, because it reminded me of my childhood, but I also started to see that the market's crazy. There's value to these cards, and it's bigger
3: than
1: the stock market.
3: Hype beast, though? A hype beast?
1: Find a hobby, Tino.
0: Dude, I do.
3: An adult hobby.
0: That's the perfect transition. Thanks, man. I've been having a blast with comedy.
1: No.
0: I had a really weird Uber experience, and I posted a video talking about it. I would love for you guys to watch it, and we'll talk about it next.
2: Chat!
5: Tino Cochino Radio.

0: So I've been having a blast with my comedy tour, man. I mean, the comedy thing in general has been like 2.5 years already, which is so crazy to think.
1: Yeah.
0: I remember just talking about wanting to do it.
1: With Carlos Mencia.
0: I mean, yeah. And then Carlos gave me the opportunity. So I'm on the road with him still, which is nuts. And I've got spot dates with Michael Yo, which I'm having fun with. And I kicked off my own tour back in February. I'm already gearing up for my next tour for 2027. I'm excited about it all. But one of the things specifically with comedy, obviously you put your clips out on social media and it's great, but long form content too. I'm trying to build my YouTube. So anytime I have like a joke or a bit that's longer than like a minute and a half, I'm posting them directly to YouTube to kind of start to build that, build the equity in that page. You know what I'm saying? And so I've got a clip that I just posted. I would love for you to go watch it. If you haven't subscribed yet, YouTube, Tino Cochino, please do. It's basically describing this Uber experience that I had, which is a real story. I was in Alabama and the Uber driver picked me up and started telling me how he related to me being Team No Kids. Like, he recognized me from one of the social media videos, which I thought was cool. But then he started breaking down that he doesn't want kids, but he has kids and him and his wife don't talk anymore. Right. And he started crying so bad that he swerved and we almost hit a car.
2: Oh my gosh.
0: And so I was like, bro, if you want me to drive, I will. Like, I don't even know why I said that. That was just my response.
1: Yeah.
0: And he was like, okay. And so we switched. And I drove this man's Uber to my destination. And it was wild, bro. And he wasn't appreciative. And the video's streaming now. So if you want to check it out, go subscribe and give it a little thumbs up and a comment. I would appreciate it. YouTube at Tino Cochino. Please check that out. Coming up next, man, came across this list of the most cancerous items in your house right now.
2: Oh,
0: obviously, I think you should be aware of it. So we'll share them with you next. Tino Cochino Radio. Yeah.

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3: Yeah.
4: Let's talk the most cancer-linked items that are just hiding in your home.
1: Mm.
4: So, non-stick pans, obviously, are on here. It says avoid that. You got to do stainless steel.
5: Yes.
4: Mm-hmm. Avoid plastic chopping boards. Everybody has one of those, though.
5: I know.
4: Says you need to do the wooden ones.
1: I just bought, they were kind of expensive too from Amazon. It's like, they came with three, but they're already breaking.
4: The plastic?
1: No, the wood.
4: Oh,
1: ones.
4: Really?
5: They also make silicone ones. I think those are okay.
4: It says to avoid plastic kettles. You got to get glass or stainless steel. Avoid single-use plastic bottles. Serena has about 14 of those by her bed.
5: Oh, my God.
4: It says you need,
1: I have one here.
4: You need to use glass bottles. I've been saying glass bottled water tastes better than plastic bottled water.
5: Absolutely.
4: I almost feel like you can taste the plastic.
5: Yes. What about like?
1: But also, like I'm telling you, I've seen. I'm gonna look it up right now. That glass still has a lot of like the chemicals that the plastic has.
6: What about the can waters?
4: Can water is really good, like, man. I just tried the cherry liquid death. That might be my new favorite.
5: Delicious, right?
4: Oh, yeah. I've never tried the flavored. I've only tried the regular. Yeah.
5: Sometimes the lining in the cans, that can contain carcinogens as well.
1: Going back to the liquid death.
4: That's how I feel every time Matt wants to correct something.
5: I'm saying. Liquid death what?
4: Ooh, what about, did I say tea bags? It says to avoid plastic tea bags and get loose leaf tea.
5: Plastic tea bags.
4: I feel like a lot of people fall into the anything plastic, pretty much. Yeah. Like that's just what this list is. It says avoid plastic food containers. You got to do glass food containers.
5: Yeah,
4: bro. First of all, this list. Every slide just has plastic this, plastic that, plastic this. Just say plastic. If you have plastic, get rid of plastic. Let's stop.
5: What if invention ever?
6: What if your girl's plastic?
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1: And here we go.
2: Yeah. Oh, Slick Rick?
1: Was up on a time not long ago. Okay,
2: is that Young Gravy?
1: Are you smarter than Nicasio? Easiest, biggest, most grandest game in the world. You could be a winner if you play the game. Here is today's question.
2: What celebrity bought a $2,000 24-karat gold-plated toothbrush just to see what it felt like to brush his teeth with luxury? Is it A, Justin Bieber, B, Paul Wall, or C, Brad Pitt?
1: We've got Jesse on the line. Mm-hmm. He is ready to play, and we will. Ooh. Next, Tino Cochino Radio. Are you smarter than Nicasio? Don't move.

0: playing Are You Smarter Than Ocasio. Jesse's on the line. What's up, bro?
1: Yo, what's going on?
0: All good, bro. Listen, we're going to play this game. It's really easy. Ocasio will give you a question. He'll give you the multiple choice answers. You just got to pick the right one so we can hook you up, okay?
1: All right, let's do it.
2: Which celebrity bought a $2,000 24-karat gold-plated toothbrush just to see what it felt like to brush his teeth with luxury? Is it A, Justin Bieber, B, Paul Wall, or C, Brad Pitt?
1: Paul Wall.
2: No.
0: That's who I thought it was, too. No, it's all good. All right, so two more. The two options are
2: A, Justin Bieber, or C, Brad Pitt?
1: Brad Pitt.
2: No.
0: I think, Brad Pitt's not cool enough for that. All right, so one more guess. Who do we think it is?
1: All right, Justin Bieber.
0: Third time's a charm. We'll get you hooked up, man.
1: Yes, sir.
0: What just happened? You just won, bro. All right, coming up next, man, I want to talk to you guys about comedian Denny Love. He is on this week's Is Anyone Listening podcast, and we had a great combo.

0: at a place right now where I feel like there's a lot of weird energy outside. And a lot of people are going through a lot of different things in their life, whether it's relationship drama or financial drama or work situations, whatever it may be. A lot of people are going through a lot of stuff. And I feel like a lot of people use comedy shows to escape it for an hour and a half to just have a good time. There's a comedian that's traveling right now by the name of Denny Love. He was on the road with Chris D'Elia for about 3 years. He's really big on YouTube, social media. He's been doing his thing, and he just kicked off his first solo tour called the Show Love Tour. He was in the studio. We sat down for the Is Anyone Listening podcast and kind of talked about his approach and why people should go see him.
1: You're not going to like this if you are sensitive, because I talk about topics that are in a lot of ways taboo and people don't touch on them, because it's like certain stuff, like you can't even make a joke about race no more, or people think you racist. Yeah, yeah. And my point is, I remember when you could say something that was a little racist and you was just playing because you didn't have no malice behind it. Like, you could make a joke about somebody of a different race, but it was meaningful because you just felt like you were trying to connect. We just roasting each other. Like, I grew up roasting.
0: And that's the whole thing. That's what I love about just comedy in general. You can get all these different people, different races, different ages, different demographics in one room to hopefully, like you said, let go and let's just laugh.
1: 100%.
0: If it's funny, let's laugh. Let's not worry about the politics of it all.
1: Yeah, and forget about what's going on outside. Because you walk outside, they trying to convince us that we don't rock with each other. Yeah. And I just don't think that's true. You put all of us in a room together, I guarantee you we can find a commonality.
0: It's a really smart, thought out show, and he's young and he's killing it, man. So if you guys see Denny Love coming to your city, go check him out. Mm-hmm. And then check out this week's episode of the Is Anyone Listening podcast. Wherever you stream your favorite podcast, just search for Tino Cochino. Is Anyone Listening?
2: Tino Cochino
0: Radio. Tea Time is coming up next. Celebrity Gossip. Today we're focused on what?
3: Madonna is returning to the VMAs after 23 years.
0: Music! Oh, that'll be fun to watch. All right, we'll talk about it next.

0: The fact that MTV still does a Video Music Award show is so stupid to me. They don't play videos.
1: I thought MTV went away.
0: Exactly. What world and simulation are we in?
1: I don't know.
0: So apparently VMAs are back and Madonna is performing or presenting or what's going on?
2: She is opening the show and this is going to be her first live performance on the VMAs in 23 years. So her last performance was actually the famous kiss with Britney Spears. Ooh. Yeah, and she's actually leading nominations though too with 13 nominations.
0: That's crazy. For what?
2: I have no idea. But I do love Madonna.
0: What song or album? Did she have something come out that we all just missed?
3: I saw this video with Chris Brown and he was talking about how he just doesn't go to that stuff no more because of this. Like what awards are you being, nominated for?
0: Yeah, I don't understand that. I mean, not to shade Madonna. She's a legend, obviously. Yeah, but 13 nominations. For what? Yeah.
2: Like, I am curious though, to see for her performance because I feel like it's gonna be big. It's gonna be controversial. I'm like, is she gonna bring Britney back and recreate the kiss or I don't know.
1: So she came out with an album on July of this year, right in July of this year, and it's called Confessions 2.
0: Usher?
1: Oh. I guess.
3: Oh my God.
0: What? No one on her team told her, hey, this is one of Usher's biggest projects. Just FYI. Guess.
1: Yeah.
0: That's crazy. Well, shout out to Madonna. We'll watch it and we'll see what it is. When is the show?
2: It's this Sunday. It's 4:30 p.m. Pacific time. God. And you can stream it live on Paramount Plus or on CBS and MTV.
0: That's crazy, dude.
1: Nah.
0: Shout out to them. Look, the moment you realize you are old, think about that for a second. Or maybe not old, but just kind of out of touch. It just happened to Serena's husband. She was there to witness it.
2: Ooh.
0: And
2: yes,
0: she'll share the experience with us next. Tino Catino Radio. Yeah.

0: let's talk the moment you realize, damn, I'm out of touch. I'm not as young as I used to be. This moment just happened for Serena's husband. She was there to witness it. Paint the picture. What happened?
1: So my husband has season tickets for his favorite football team, and he took me, and we're sitting there, and the other team scored a touchdown, and the guy next to him said, "Oh, low shimmy." And my husband thought he said little shimmy. So my husband was like
0: he did a little shimmy, yes, like a dance when he got the touchdown.
1: And my husband repeated to this man, was like, "Well, I would have done a little shimmy too. He just got a touchdown." And I'm like, "Oh my God. No." He said, "Low shimmy." And my husband's all, "Who am I low shimmy?" He's like, "Oh." And then like he started getting it, like, "Oh, that guy's little shimmy." I'm a no.
0: It's not even little. Shimmy. It's not even little shimmy.
2: What is a low shimmy?
0: Nicasio, play that, please. I'm just not anybody. I done met a name, I'm Super Z. I'm Super Zombie. Come show me you gon' ride it. All right, so there you go. So
2: that's the most annoying voice I've ever heard on a rap song.
1: But me and my husband, we laughed like to ourselves because after like he realized what happened, he was like, I really told him, well, yeah, I would have done a little shimmy too.
0: He was so confident with it.
3: What the hell?
0: Were you embarrassed a little bit?
1: No, I was laughing because I already knew like he doesn't listen to that.
0: What is his musical preference? I've known Paul for so long, and honestly, I just assumed he's like a hip hop head.
3: Lil Rob.
1: Well, he listens to a lot of country, and then I mean, if he's going rap, it's like old school. So.
0: Welcome to the room when I buckle my shoe when it's ready. I'm doing that. We got to do it.
3: Curtis Blow.
0: Listen, man, there is a study that shows that time of the month causes women to crave more than just food.
3: Nah, really?
0: We'll see if Serena can confirm or deny next.
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0: Okay, there's a study that shows that time of the month causes women to crave more than food. Serena, what are women craving, apparently?
3: I don't know, but I have... Okay, so I usually don't crave, like, sweet stuff, and I know that's a thing on your, like, time of the month, but after I had my daughter, all I want is sweet stuff, and I know that still falls under food, but, like, that's been new for me.
0: Well, this is kind of random, but it says ladies actually crave the finer things, like Gucci and Louis Vuitton and Chanel, like shopping, basically.
4: For luxury brands.
0: They want to shop luxuriously.
3: That's funny, because I've never really, I guess, paid attention to that, but I will say last week was my time of the month, and last week, I randomly told my husband, I'm like, I want an everyday Louis, and I was like,
0: oh, damn.
4: Everyday Louis.
3: And he even told me, he was all, why? I'm like, I don't know, I just do.
0: Oh, Serena posted a video questioning whether or not she could afford a haircut, and now she's looking for an everyday Louis, dude. Yeah, I don't know, man. I haven't bought anything nice for myself in a long time because I've been paying for this divorce.
4: Has it been that time of the month for
0: but
4: that?
0: I can't wait, dude. I've been at the mall recently, like, just for little things. Like, I'll go to buy whatever, a quick knick-knack. Yeah. But, like, I've been seeing all these things, and I've been fiending it, itching. Yeah. I can't wait to just buy something. Like, I do have a meeting, like, in a week or two that I need to buy something nice for. So I'm excited for that.
4: Don't you already own nice clothes you can wear to that meeting?
0: Yeah, but I feel like when you have something important, you need to dress new. You don't wear something used to something important.
4: That's crazy.
0: Is it?
4: Yes. Because it's new to them. They haven't seen it.
5: That is true.
0: It's a feeling, though. It's a feeling. Like, you want to talk about manifestation? In my mind, that's part of it. You wear something new for this new opportunity.
5: People
0: like,
5: say,
0: like, they do that for weddings, right? Like, well, not necessarily something new, but you know how they say you got to wear something blue for this or something white for this. Like, that's my
4: idea.
0: I
4: have one suit that I've worn to every wedding I've ever been to.
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Certified lover boys, certified pedophiles. 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
9: Now, he's thinking it might be his cologne, like it was just way too strong.
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11: What are we talking about here?
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9: Oh.
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4: 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And expectations for an even better Lobo team in Eric Olin's second year. That includes the return of starting guards Jake Hall and Uriah Tenet. And a run all the way to the NIT Final Four make the Lobos a favorite in the new look Mountain West. 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
3: No matter how good things are going across University Boulevard, the anticipation for Lobo basketball is building. And expectations for an even better Lobo team in Eric Olin's second year. That includes the return of starting guards Jake Hall and Uriah Tenet. And a run all the way to the NIT Final Four make the Lobos a favorite in the new-look Mountain West. 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

0: Lobo women are under a new leader, Amy Egan. 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
12: What did you guys do for your first date?
13: He asked me if I'd ever been to his church. He was like, it's casual. Want to come see it? And it was beautiful. It felt peaceful.
12: He's bringing Jesus to date one. Like, I ain't mad at that.
14: She's smart. She's beautiful. She's got this career. She's confident. She's everything.
12: And that's a bad thing?
14: No, it's just, I'm not like her. Like, I work a regular job at a tire shop. I didn't finish college. I'm not, you know, like the guy someone like her dreams about.
12: She picked you. She went out with you. Doesn't that mean something?
14: I didn't want her to wake up one day embarrassed by me. I thought it was better to disappear before it hurt more.
13: Nathan, I am not looking for perfect. I'm looking for real, and you are.
14: Oh, man. You're so out of my league. I didn't think I even deserved a shot.
13: Wait, you already have the shot? And you didn't even have to try that hard. You just had to be you.
14: Thank you.

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19: Good morning, New Mexico. A gorgeous weekend ahead, staying sunny this afternoon and quiet this evening. 74 the high in Santa Fe with a low of 50 degrees tonight. 79 the high in Albuquerque with a low of 57 degrees. Increasing clouds Sunday, and that will set us up for some storms the first half of next week. More on your extended forecast on KOAT.com.
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4: Albuquerque weather.
5: Good morning, New Mexico. A gorgeous weekend ahead. Staying sunny this afternoon and quiet this evening. 74 the high in Santa Fe with a low of 50 degrees tonight. 79 the high in Albuquerque with a low of 57 degrees. Increasing clouds Sunday, and that will set us up for some storms the first half of next week. More on your extended forecast on KOAT.com.
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9: Here's something that I was today years old when I found out. You know the sign of the dollar sign? It's an S with the two slashes through it. That came from two letters being written over each other. So it was originally the sign for the peso in Spain, but the loop in the P was dropped. So then it was just an S, like the P written over the letter S for peso. Then they dropped the loop in the P, and there's an S with the line through it. Are there two lines? Is there one line? Usually I do it with one line, but some people done it with two. And that's where you get the dollar sign. Dollar sign. Things that you didn't think you'd ever need to know, and now it's useless information you can impress your friends or dates with when you need an ice-breaking conversation. I hope you enjoy that. Thanks for listening. I'll be right back. It's Weekends with Rula.

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3: 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And expectations for an even better Lobo team in Eric Olin's second year. 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
10: Oh, you collect
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27: Good morning, New Mexico. A gorgeous weekend ahead, staying sunny this afternoon and quiet this evening. 74 the high in Santa Fe with a low of 50 degrees tonight. 79 the high in Albuquerque with a low of 57 degrees. Increasing clouds Sunday, and that will set us up for some storms the first half of next week. More on your extended forecast on KOAT.com. 93.3
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0: Good morning, New Mexico. A gorgeous weekend ahead, staying sunny this afternoon and quiet this evening. 74 the high in Santa Fe with a low of 50 degrees tonight. 79 the high in Albuquerque with a low of 57 degrees. Increasing clouds Sunday, and that will set us up for some storms the first half of next week. More on your extended forecast on KOAT.com. 93.3 The Q.
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2: Are you having a sweet tooth yet? Are you trying to keep away from the Halloween candy at the grocery store? Well, a lot of people have been good in person at the grocery store, but then what do? They're backing it up with DoorDash to bring them their poison to the side door so they can eat and overdose on as much chocolate and candy as they want. Because all those snack size bags are out, but those make it worse, in my opinion. Snack size means I can have more than one of these bags because it's snack. Now, here are the top Halloween candies that are being DoorDashed all across America. Number 5, Nerds. Number 4, Snickers. Number 3, M&M's. Number 2, Hershey's Milk Chocolate Bar. 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I am obsessed with those Twix bars. 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Hold on, I'll be right back. I gotta go change that. I'm about to order 45 boxes of Twix to the studio. Thank you. I'll be back.

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4: 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And expectations for an even better Lobo team in Eric Olin's second year. That includes the return of starting guards Jake Hall and Uriah Tenet. And a run all the way to the NIT Final Four make the Lobos a favorite in the new-look Mountain West. 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
2: Okay, look. So the date was actually super fun. He's funny, he's cute, he smelled good, like good.
3: Ooh.
2: But then we're in the car and he goes, "Hey, you mind if I just crash at your place? Sir, I don't even know your middle name."
4: Damn, and he didn't even try to be smooth about it. It was just out front like that. No charm, no finesse, no nada.
2: Nothing. I mean, I don't invite strangers into my apartment, especially ones carrying a vape and hot Cheetos. He looks like he was ready to move in.
3: Oh, wow. I mean, like, that's how you see it? I wasn't trying to move in. I didn't want to drive 40 minutes away half asleep.
2: Okay, and I didn't want to wake up with a stranger doing push-ups in my living room.
5: Oh.

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20: Good morning, New Mexico. A gorgeous weekend ahead, staying sunny this afternoon and quiet this evening. 74 the high in Santa Fe with a low of 50 degrees tonight. 79 the high in Albuquerque with a low of 57 degrees. Increasing clouds Sunday, and that will set us up for some storms the first half of next week. More on your extended forecast on KOAT.com. 93.3 The Q.
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1: Good morning, New Mexico. A gorgeous weekend ahead, staying sunny this afternoon and quiet this evening. 74 the high in Santa Fe with a low of 50 degrees tonight. 79 the high in Albuquerque with a low of 57 degrees. Increasing clouds Sunday, and that will set us up for some storms the first half of next week. More on your extended forecast on KOAT.com. 93.3 The Q.
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2: It's the end of our time together here on Weekends with Rula. I hope you enjoyed it. Shout out again to sports parents everywhere doing the grind with their kids early in the morning, on the weekends, traveling to places you do not care about. And especially for the youngers, if you are a coach, oh man, bow down. Thank you so much for what you guys do at practice and drills and everything I don't want to do, because I don't want to sweat and I don't want to pass out from being overrun. But shout out to you guys, parents of sports kids, coaches of sports kids, who are parents of sports kids. It's great. If you want to find me, go to Radio Rula. You can tag me there. I got lots of fall autumn cocktails I've tagged. See which one fits your personality. And I'll be right back here again next weekend on Weekends with Rula. Take care. Bye.

Good morning and happy Saturday. 93.3 The Q, it's Rachel. I hope you're having a great weekend. Kicking it off, Ariana Grande. If you want to hear something, if you just want to say what's up, what are you doing today? 505-843-9393. 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
3: 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And expectations for an even better Lobo team in Eric Olin's second year. That includes the return of starting guards Jake Hall and Uriah Tenet. And a run all the way to the NIT Final Four make the Lobos a favorite in the new look Mountain West. 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
17: Albuquerque weather. Good morning, New Mexico. A gorgeous weekend ahead, staying sunny this afternoon and quiet this evening. 74 the high in Santa Fe with a low of 50 degrees tonight. 79 the high in Albuquerque with a low of 57 degrees. Increasing clouds Sunday, and that will set us up for some storms the first half of next week. More on your extended forecast on KOAT.com.

Taylor at 93.3 The Q. She released four new songs yesterday. Pink Clouding, Patient Zero, Cleveland, and Babylon. And the video for Patient Zero, she's unveiling tomorrow at the VMAs. Dakota Johnson's in it and Colin Farrell. It honestly looks a little Tortured Poets Department coded. I'm confused on how this is a Life of the Showgirl Encore Deluxe Edition, but whatever. 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
1: No matter how good things are going across University Boulevard, the anticipation for Lobo basketball is building. And expectations for an even better Lobo team in Eric Olin's second year. That includes the return of starting guards Jake Hall and Uriah Tenet. And a run all the way to the NIT Final Four make the Lobos a favorite in the new look Mountain West. The home schedule includes the rivalry games against New Mexico State and Utah State and a visit from St. Mary's, one of the most underrated teams every year. The Lobo women are under a new leader, Amy Egan. She brings enthusiasm, a fast-paced offense, and a history of winning that will be tested by two Power Four home games against Arizona and Colorado, plus the Aggies, too. Lobo men's and women's season tickets are the next sweet deal. Two tickets for the price of one to every home game in the pit. 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
11: Whenever possible, I much prefer being in the studio. Yeah. 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And it's how you bounce ideas off of each other. 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
19: Good morning, New Mexico. A gorgeous weekend ahead, staying sunny this afternoon and quiet this evening. 74 the high in Santa Fe with a low of 50 degrees tonight. 79 the high in Albuquerque with a low of 57 degrees. Increasing clouds Sunday, and that will set us up for some storms the first half of next week. More on your extended forecast on KOAT.com.

you see Macklemore announced he's going on his own tour? 93.3 The Q. He's doing a free Palestine tour where all the proceeds are going to benefit Palestinian aid. But here's the thing. He's only announced 3 tour dates overseas. He claims U.S. dates are coming, and he's got a slew of artists that want to join him. It's kind of exciting. 93.3 The Q.

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5: 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The Q.

Brand new music there from Taylor Swift. That's Patient Zero. What do you think of that one? 505-843-9393. Of the four songs she released yesterday, I think that one is the best one. Speaking of new music, Steve Lacy now. It's Oh Yeah, a 93.3 The Q.

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5: No matter how good things are going across University Boulevard, the anticipation for Lobo basketball is building. And expectations for an even better Lobo team in Eric Olin's second year. That includes the return of starting guards Jake Hall and Uriah Tenet. And a run all the way to the NIT Final Four make the Lobos a favorite in the new look Mountain West. 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
8: 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In fact, I have none. So, and that's cool, though. 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But you won't be missing, you know, anyone, because I want to wrap you in my world, and I want you to come on this journey with me, and we'll be together. All I need is you, really. 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
10: Good morning, New Mexico. A gorgeous weekend ahead, staying sunny this afternoon and quiet this evening. 74 the high in Santa Fe with a low of 50 degrees tonight. 79 the high in Albuquerque with a low of 57 degrees. Increasing clouds Sunday, and that will set us up for some storms the first half of next week. More on your extended forecast on KOAT.com.

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Because people bought these collector's boxes for Grand Theft Auto 6 for $400, thinking they were going to get the game. It's not out yet. And apparently all they got was like Oakley sunglasses and a magnetic mirror and a shot glass, a new era snapback. No Grand Theft Auto 6, though. 93.3 The Q.

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Yes, you know who Rosé is. Rosé had Apatapate with Bruno Mars. 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It's got a rock vibe. I like it. 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
4: No matter how good things are going across University Boulevard, the anticipation for Lobo basketball is building. And expectations for an even better Lobo team in Eric Olin's second year. That includes the return of starting guards Jake Hall and Uriah Tenet. And a run all the way to the NIT Final Four make the Lobos a favorite in the new look Mountain West. The home schedule includes the rivalry games against New Mexico State and Utah State and a visit from St. Mary's, one of the most underrated teams every year. 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She brings enthusiasm, a fast-paced offense, and a history of winning that will be tested by two Power Four home games against Arizona and Colorado, plus the Aggies, too. Lobo men's and women's season tickets are the next sweet deal. Two tickets for the price of one to every home game in the pit. 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
10: 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And that's just my two cents. You know, of course, there are other many great artists, but those are just a few artists to name.
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16: When you lose something of like sentimental value, your heart shatters, your stomach, you feel nauseous because you're like, oh my God, like how do I replace this?
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23: Good morning, New Mexico. A gorgeous weekend ahead, staying sunny this afternoon and quiet this evening. 74 the high in Santa Fe with a low of 50 degrees tonight. 79 the high in Albuquerque with a low of 57 degrees. Increasing clouds Sunday, and that will set us up for some storms the first half of next week. More on your extended forecast on KOAT.com.

think people are calling Stella Lefty a Nepo baby? Nepo baby people love to throw around. But I'll tell you why she's not a Nepo baby on the way in 6 minutes of 93.3 The Q.

Stella Lefty on 93.3 The Q. People have been calling her a Nepo baby online, which, by the way, is ridiculous. You can't punish a girl just because she has rich parents. So I guess her dad was the co-founder of Groupon. Her family's worth a butt ton of money. She may have had a lot of money and the means to pursue a career in music, but you can't call her a Nepo baby. Her dad founded Groupon. He isn't a producer that worked with some of the big artists of the world or like been in the music industry at all. He just gives you $25 coupons so you can get like a cheap excursion on your next vacation. It's 93.3 The Q.

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18: Albuquerque weather.
19: A gorgeous weekend ahead, staying sunny this afternoon and quiet this evening. 74 the high in Santa Fe with a low of 50 degrees tonight. 79 the high in Albuquerque with a low of 57 degrees. Increasing clouds Sunday, and that will set us up for some storms the first half of next week. More on your extended forecast on KOAT.com.

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7: 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You know, I call them my squishies. I don't know. There's just something about, like, the extra curves, and it just does it for me. You know, like, they're just funner, you know?
6: Like, for when you're getting it on?
7: Like, I mean, I love hugging them. Like, the really big bear hugs.
6: Awesome.
7: There's more to hold on to. There's more cushion. Like, I don't know. It's been my thing forever, and I guess I was just expecting that from Katrina.
8: Serious right now? I used to weigh like 300 pounds, and I've worked so hard to get healthy and lose it. I mean, honestly, I'm hurt. I really like Darren. He's smart, and he's funny, and he's super handsome, but, I mean, I'm not going to gain it back just to be a squishy.

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1: 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Mm-hmm. 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
4: I'm so proud of Mahershala. 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I think both of us were just moved by the scripts. We knew that, you know, we had a personal responsibility to help tell these important stories. And I didn't know it was going to all happen at the same time, I must say. So I'm thankful to the universe. I'm thankful to my family for keeping me in the arts. I'm thankful to Barry Jenkins, Ted Melfi, for believing in me, you know, and allowing me to be a part of these important films.
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0: You know Trent, right?
5: Trent the Grunter?
0: I love it when people name people, because I do that to everybody.
5: He makes these weird noises constantly, right? Like, he took me out to dinner. He thought he was being all cool. We went to Compo. He makes these noises when he chews. It's like somebody, stepping in mud. It's just like, what the hell?
6: Stop.
5: When he sat down, it was like, And then, oh, my God, then he reached for bread, and he's like, oh, yeah.

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5: Why did you ghost him?
6: He just would not shut up about politics and conspiracy theories.
7: Oh, no.
5: He was that dude? Yeah.
6: He got, like, dead serious and said, oh, I wouldn't trust international flights right now because of the shadow government.
2: He said what?
8: Hold on, Vanessa. Are you serious? That's why you ghosted me? It's...
6: Yeah, you turned our date into basically a TED Talk on the Illuminati.
8: First of all, I was just sharing information. People need to wake up.
6: For real?
8: Yes.

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1: Weather. A gorgeous weekend ahead, staying sunny this afternoon and quiet this evening. 74 the high in Santa Fe with a low of 50 degrees tonight. 79 the high in Albuquerque with a low of 57 degrees. Increasing clouds Sunday, and that will set us up for some storms the first half of next week. More on your extended forecast on KOAT.com.

We still have your chance to win that VIP flyaway to go to a dreams resort in Mexico. 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

watch a lot of TV, but there is one show that I have been watching pretty regularly for the last few years, each episode and each season, and it comes out. I'll tell you, they just announced a new season for this, too. 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

If you love, like, a rom-com situation when it comes to shows and you haven't watched Nobody Wants This on Netflix, it's literally, like, the only show I've ever watched and, like, really loved. Well, they just announced Nobody Wants This with Adam Brody and Kristen Bell, where she falls in love with the rabbi, but she's not Jewish. It's fantastic. Season 3, they officially announced, is coming out October 22nd. It's 93.3 The Q with new music from Rosé. 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

0: 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What about Wu-Tang passes, Bryson Tiller concert tickets? 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
8: So you ghosted her because she isn't plus size anymore? 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
9: Wow.
10: I love plus size ladies. You know, I call them my squishies. I don't know. There's just something about like the extra curves, and it just does it for me. You know, like they're just funner, you know?
9: Like for when you're getting it on?
10: I mean, I love hugging them. Like the really big bear hugs.
9: Awesome.
10: There's more to hold on to. There's more cushion. Like, I don't know. It's been my thing forever, and I guess I was just expecting that from Katrina.
11: Serious right now? I used to be like 300 pounds, and I've worked so hard to get healthy and lose it. I mean, honestly, I'm hurt. I really like Darren. He's smart, and he's funny, and he's super handsome, but I mean, I'm not going to gain it back just to be a squishy.

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4: 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Mm-hmm. 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You know, you feel like the jocks become a part of your family. 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
4: 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I've seen people try to snatch the children out of people's hands.
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8: Albuquerque weather. A gorgeous weekend ahead, staying sunny this afternoon and quiet this evening. 74 the high in Santa Fe with a low of 50 degrees tonight. 79 the high in Albuquerque with a low of 57 degrees. Increasing clouds Sunday, and that will set us up for some storms the first half of next week. More on your extended forecast on KOAT.com.

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This is a British artist. The single is called Fabulous. What do you think of it? It's 93.3 The Q.

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6: Wow.
7: I love plus size ladies. You know, I call them my squishies. I don't know. There's just something about, like, the extra curves, and it just does it for me. You know, like, they're just funner, you know?
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7: Like, I mean, I love hugging them. 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
8: Serious right now? 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I mean, honestly, I'm hurt. I really like Darren. 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
11: She goes it hard. I'm just trying to get the lore drop. Her eyes were immaculate, man. She was looking like a whole enchilada plate from Frontier. I mean, 10-10. No crumbs, you know? Now she's gone. Poof. She's Catherine me.
12: He thinks he ghosted him because he paints his nails.
13: Honestly, I couldn't understand 75% of what he said. I thought he had a stroke halfway through dinner. He just speaks in like these TikTok riddles, and I needed subtitles.
14: That's kind of what we thought. He called you a whole enchilada plate from Frontier.
12: Oh, that's romantic.
13: I mean, that's, yeah, sweet, I think, but I was also just really confused.
11: That's my bad. I'm not trying to gatekeep my dialect.
13: Yeah, see, I don't know what you just said. I don't know, are you a wizard? What's going on? I just don't understand any. It's a lot.

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1: Gorgeous weekend ahead, staying sunny this afternoon and quiet this evening. 74 the high in Santa Fe with a low of 50 degrees tonight. 79 the high in Albuquerque with a low of 57 degrees. Increasing clouds Sunday, and that will set us up for some storms the first half of next week. More on your extended forecast on KOAT.com.

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9: Yeah.
8: I could not be more both, man. And that's the whole concept of this album.
9: Okay.
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1: My mom, she's so cute. It was one of those moments where I felt like I was dreaming. It didn't feel real. It still doesn't feel real because I feel like I have so much more to do. I feel like, I mean, Icon, that's such a big title. It's such a big thing to say or to even be said about myself. So now the pressure's on. I have to live up to that.
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0: 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And it's a big, big game, the biggest rivalry game of the Rio Grande. 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And Lobos, we got this, right? 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

0: Hey, what up? It is Carlos D. It is Confessional Mondays. What is your confession?
1: Hey, okay. Oh, gosh. Please don't judge me. Sometimes. Okay, so I'll match with my roommate. I made a fake Tinder account, and I'll agree to come over just so they'll clean up the apartment.
0: What?
1: It works every single time.
0: That is so funny. All right, do you have a better confession? What's your confession?
2: Okay, please don't judge me. Whenever I log on into the airport or other places where they ask for my email to get the free Wi-Fi, I put my sister-in-law's email and I click yes to accepting promotional email. She doesn't know who it is, but it's me because I don't like her and she's just weird.
0: Wow, that's a big confession. What about you? What is your confession today?
3: 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What they don't know won't hurt them. That's kind of what I'm thinking.
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0: So you ghosted her because she isn't plus size anymore? She lost a lot of weight?
13: Wow.
18: I love plus size ladies. You know, I call them my squishies. I don't know. There's just something about like the extra curves, and it just does it for me. You know, like they're just funner, you know?
15: Like for when you're getting it on?
18: Like, I mean, I love hugging them. Like the really big bear hugs.
15: That's awesome.
18: There's more to hold on to. There's more cushion. Like, I don't know. It's been my thing forever, and I guess I was just expecting that from Katrina.
19: Serious right now? I used to weigh like 300 pounds, and I've worked so hard to get healthy and lose it. I mean, honestly, I'm hurt. I really like Darren. He's smart, and he's funny, and he's super handsome, but I mean, I'm not going to gain it back just to be a squishy.

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7: So Jessica feels like you ghosted her after like what seemed like this perfect, good time. She thinks it might have been her eyebrows.
8: I mean, the brows were, they were definitely intense. But honestly, that wasn't even it. It was her dog, man. She's got these two massive mutts. They jumped all over me as soon as I walked in. They smelled like a wet rug, got hair all over my shirt. And she just stood there, not doing nothing, talking about them like they were her children or something. I don't got time for that, man.
9: Wait, you got tackled by the dog squad before y'all even went out?
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8: 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She just kept going on and on and on and on about him the whole night.
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10: Here's Zed talking about creating a song.
11: It started with a little piano demo. I just recorded on my iPhone on a piano, and I sent it to Miriam. She was the first. She started writing a top line on that. And then... I started producing it later, a couple of months later. I wrote parts with it with Matthew Koma in Japan. And Divergent and Bud Light were also very interested in this song before it even really existed in its, full production.
12: It's K-Dog from Carlos and Kiki in the morning. Another fun fact for me, Grease 2, my favorite musical of all time. And yes, there is a Grease 2. It's not just Grease. That's one of my favorites, most definitely. Don't judge me.
10: All right, so I got Ziggy Marley on the phone. I got to know, what's your favorite song to perform?
13: Love Is My Religion is one of my favorite songs that I have done. I like playing that live. People sing along, and we share that energy and that positivity as a community, and it really helps help spread that idea that love is the foundation of everything that we believe in. It comes from love,
10: For the people that have never been to a Ziggy Marley show, what can they expect?
13: Well, don't expect, just come open. Don't come with expectations. Put all the expectations behind and come with an open heart and open mind and experience what we're going to experience together as a community. Just expect to come with an open mind and an open heart.
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14: I was so shocked. 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And when I went on the internet, I just saw Unapologetic. 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
12: So Jessica feels like you ghosted her after like what seemed like this perfect, good time. She thinks it might have been her eyebrows.
17: I mean, the brows were, they were definitely intense. But honestly, that wasn't even it. It was her dog, man. She's got these two massive mutts. They jumped all over me as soon as I walked in. They smelled like a wet rug, got hair all over my shirt. And she just stood there, not doing nothing, talking about them like they were her children or something. I don't got time for that, man.
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17: 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I mean, we're talking like two middle linebackers coming straight for me.
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12: 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It was the dogs.
17: 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I mean, it was gross. 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
23: A gorgeous weekend ahead, staying sunny this afternoon and quiet this evening. 74 the high in Santa Fe with a low of 50 degrees tonight. 79 the high in Albuquerque with a low of 57 degrees. Increasing clouds Sunday, and that will set us up for some storms the first half of next week. More on your extended forecast on KOAT.com.

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